0: Mom's hot take today. She's talking about getting compliments. She's fishing. Yep. She's fishing.
1: I'm not fishing. I just want them.
2: That was not a good way to explain that.
1: Fishing means you don't always get them. I want them all the
0: time.
1: That's
0: not what fishing.
3: I don't think she gets what fishing means.
1: What's fishing?
0: Like you're looking for.
2: That's not the point.
0: Mom's hot take today is on complimenting old people, just strangers in general, but especially people that maybe don't get them every day.
1: You've got a great
3: smile on. I can tell. I can hear it.
0: She sounds mad to me.
3: I love that smile.
0: Like old people doing. XYZ, if you want to check out today's Mom's Hot Take, you can always catch the show wherever you watch your podcast, Apple, YouTube, Spotify, or listen to us wherever you get your audio. 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

0: How do you ground yourself when you're having a moment of anxiety or you need to take a breath? And obviously, like, breathing is always important. I'm not neutralizing the importance of breathing exercises, but sometimes there's different tasks or things you can do that, like, when everything's just hitting, the world's too loud, everything's just really overwhelming. What do you do to ground yourself?
1: Yeah.
0: Let's start with you, Audrey.
2: Honestly, well, I've been struggling with my anxiety a lot recently. I have really irrational anxiety, which, sure, as it often is, and one thing that I've been doing that's been really helpful to me is just whenever I feel anxious, writing down what's making me feel anxious and then kind of trying to break down where that comes from.
1: Sure.
2: And then usually by the time I'm down to where I think it's maybe coming from, the anxiety has subsided a little bit.
0: That's been really helpful.
2: Yeah. And then also when I'm like feeling those like triggers again, I can go back and look at it and be like, okay, like this is maybe the same kind of anxiety that I'm feeling. Where's it coming from now? Or, oh, maybe it's coming from this.
0: Do you have a journal or do you have like a...
2: I just have it in my notes app on my phone just because it's easier for me to like be able to pull my phone out.
1: Yeah, sure.
0: I'm terrified how many times my name appears in...
2: No. Actually, well, and the other thing that's helpful too is sometimes I'll put it on there and I'll be like, this doesn't belong on this list, you know?
1: Sure, yeah.
2: Like,
1: yeah.
2: I'm like, this isn't something that needs to be broken down. This is something that I need to like just take 2 seconds. Like, do I need 5 minutes with this or do I need 10 seconds with this?
0: Right. I'm very task oriented. I know you are too, Jordan.
1: Yeah, yeah. Mm-hmm. Oh, I thought you were talking about yourself. Excuse me.
0: Yeah.
1: No, I like I'll wake up in the middle of the night and if it's an issue with work or a relationship thing, it's like, okay, I need to come up with a plan to like take time to either get that off of my list or like set aside time to have that conversation with a person.
0: Mm-hmm.
1: My wife has gotten me into tea like a lot. So like just putting on a pot, taking the time to like not only drink the tea, but like say, okay, in this moment, I am going to, you know, either clear my mind so that I can get back to sleep or go about whatever I was doing to just kind of dispel that anxiety. But saying, hey, this is that moment. Stay in that moment.
0: Yeah.
1: Drink your tea.
0: I like the steps of that too. I'm no barista, but I, for so long when I started drinking coffee, First of all, I was very dependent on like a Starbucks or, you know, but then I eventually got like a Nespresso machine, which is still just a pod. And I've switched to something called a Barista. Which is it's great, but I'm not going to go through all the steps of making espresso just because I usually am in a rush in the morning.
1: Sure.
0: But it does have a few extra steps. It has a tamper. It has, you know, you load the beans on the top and then just having those like little 3 or 4 steps where I'm like, this is the only thing I'm focused on right now.
1: Yeah.
0: I found a lot of success with too. So no, I'm not brewing tea. To Jordan's credit, in the middle of the night, but
1: you have those steps.
0: Yeah, I have those steps. Or I clean the sink.
1: Nice.
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0: If you really want to know what happened inside Taylor Swift and Travis Kelce's wedding, look no further than the CEO of AMC Theaters.
1: Yes.
0: Good old Adam sharing a little too much information.
1: Basically got on social media and live tweeted everything that he was seeing between how things were set up in MSG to the vows. I can only imagine someone reminded him of the NDA that they were all required to sign, to which he then deleted everything pretty quickly.
0: Yeah.
1: Internet doesn't forget.
0: Not a huge advocate for CEOs in today's day and age, but sure. Like, I looked at the picture of the guy. He looks like Diet Steven Spielberg. Like, you know, he just wants, he was like, I want to get in the movie business. And they're like, we'll let you control it. Like, we're the theater side of it. He just wanted something cool to share.
1: He wanted to do something cool.
0: Yeah.

0: Jordan just had a big birthday.
1: I did.
0: 35.
1: The 3-5. Yeah. The 3-5.
0: And obviously, I had to get my guy a birthday present. So now I don't want the reaction right now that Jordan's heavy to root it. He already knows what it is.
1: Yeah.
0: But when we opened it, we did live record it.
1: Yes,
0: right?
1: Yes.
0: Because I needed that moment to be as pure as possible.
1: It was a beautiful moment.
0: You won't believe what I was able to surprise Jordan with. His birthday present's coming next.

0: XYZ with Eric Zachary. It's Jordan's birthday.
1: Yes.
0: Plus one. Yep. His birthday was yesterday. But in honor of your birthday, obviously, I had to get you a present.
1: Yes, you did. I mean, you didn't have to, but
0: I had to. Did
1: you do your big one.
0: Jordan's 35th birthday.
1: Yeah.
0: I got his gift right here. I've already pre-opened it just so that you can open it quicker on camera.
1: Here we go.
0: I'm
1: opening the box.
0: This is because you have such a love for this thing.
1: It's a box.
0: It is a box.
1: What is this?
0: It is a
1: portable bidet.
0: A portable bidet,
1: buddy.
0: For years.
1: Jordan has been preaching
0: the bidet world. Just a little spritz of water in your nether regions finished. And you know, we just moved to a new studio. I know I want to make you feel at home here. So now you have a portable travel ready. And it is FAA cleared to travel with.
1: Oh my God.
0: So I can take
1: this on the road.
0: So you know, I know 35 awesome. Things start to leak a little. So we want to make sure.
2: Oh my God.
0: Wow. XYZ with Eric Zachary.
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6: A very good Monday evening to you, Canton. Partly to mostly cloudy skies heading into this evening in the overnight hours. We'll be in the upper 60s. Getting into your Tuesday.

0: across our county. Some clouds turning partly cloudy. Just a slight chance of a shower or a rumble of thunder for your Tuesday forecast. Highs tomorrow afternoon in the low 80s, friends. I am staff meteorologist Holly Strano on Mix 94.1.
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0: XYZ with Eric Zachary. Jordan had his big birthday yesterday.
1: 35.
0: 35.
1: Yes.
0: Almost over the hill.
1: Okay. I've been here for a day. I would say 50, right?
0: Okay.
1: Isn't it like
0: you're running
1: 100?
0: Up that hill right now?
1: I am running up. Yeah. We're all running up that hill.
0: You had a birthday yesterday.
1: Yeah.
0: And some people overstayed their welcome.
1: Oh, my God. Like, I mean, first of all, I did like the start time was 12:30. You know, it's a Sunday. I would hope that we, you know, thank you for coming to celebrate me, but get in and get out.
0: Right.
1: One friend, after everybody left, there's that hint. You know, I think if people start cleaning up.
0: Was he the last one?
1: Last one by a long shot.
0: He's got a kid at home, so you know he was just hiding.
1: Yeah, yeah. Just like didn't want to go back to being a father, which I understand. No shade.
0: I do want to say I'm very thankful that you invited some people that also don't understand soccer like myself.
1: Oh,
0: because
1: yeah.
0: A good part of the party was committed to watching the Brazil game.
1: Which I was like at first I was like, this is something I don't want to do because I don't want to be committed to everybody just locked into a TV screen. But then once the game ended, that was kind of the cue for everybody to leave.
0: Shout out to Maria, because at one moment she goes, do you ever think that the goalie just has to always celebrate by themselves? Like, anytime something happens, they're just sitting in that being like, good job, guys! Awesome! And I was like, yeah, that's kind of...
1: That's real.
0: It's kind of how I feel sometimes when I play sports. And I'm like, I'm contributing.

0: It's your XYZ ENT Entertainment Report, all brought to you by Eggland's Best. The AMC Theater CEO apparently was at Taylor Swift's wedding.
1: Which, like, what do you, is there a connection there?
0: I mean, I really think she just invited anybody she ever met that has some version of fame or fortune.
1: Sure.
0: Which, by the way, go for it. Like, right. That's your wedding. Like, but he was sharing details, literally a play-by-play of the event, which fans were thrilled about.
1: But there was an NDA, you know? And I realized, because I saw this article that, like, okay, we had talked last week that the alleged NDA wasn't all that strict. Mm-hmm. It was super strict for the MSG staff.
0: Oh, sure.
1: So, like, reportedly some people,
0: underlings can't talk about it.
1: No, exactly. Yeah. But some people, like, got fired because they were like, oh, hey, you break the NDA, you can't work at MSG. This is arguably, you know, whether your opinion is for or against Taylor Swift, it's one of the biggest things they're having. So, yeah, the CEO of AMC is like, everything is draped in white and peach. And then, you know, like just giving, he was like, oh, their vows were very personal. And this is going to be a long love. This isn't a publicity stunt. And then seconds into this live tweeting or, you know, whatever social media platform he did this on, you're just getting delete after delete after delete, because I can only imagine somebody was like, hey, buddy, you're kind of going viral right now.
0: Thanks, Adam. His name's Adam Aaron. But I mean, I to your point, like, there's more than a few details that leaked. I think that we even got some photos, some pictures.
1: Sure, yeah.
0: They expected it.
1: Of course.
0: I mean, they knew that was going to happen. Whatever his name is, George Snuffleupagus or whatever his name is.
1: From, like, Good Morning America.
0: Yeah. He was on the show the next morning, was, like, giving a full recap of everything.
1: Yeah.
0: But I'm like, if you're going to allow that, then
1: why was he there?
0: I mean, you can't be mad that the AMC guy, Adam, who, like, universally had to have been hated for the last decade.
1: Sure, yeah.
0: Is like, I finally have something cool to share. And it's not that the Stubbs membership is going up in price. Stop. Let him have it.
1: I also heard that there was people talking about how Adam Sandler, I guess, officiated the wedding. Which sounded like Kelsey got to do one thing.
0: That was his had one to be decision. A Travis Kelsey choice. He's like, no, I nail you. Man, that was my horrible.
1: Yeah. We'll work on it in post.
0: Go to your home. That's the only other thing I got.
1: Good.
0: It's XYZ with Eric Zachary. Yeah, a lot of details leaking, in part due to the CEO of AMC Theaters of Travis Kelce and Taylor Swift's wedding. It's your XYZ ENT Entertainment Report, all brought to you by Eggland's.

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1: Yes.
0: He turns 35 yesterday.
1: I did.
0: And I got you something that I feel like helps with aging.
1: That you do. Everybody should have one of these.
0: You have one in your home, so I needed to get you a travel version.
1: This is hilarious.
0: Sanitation, man. It's important. Ashley Tisdale's turning the whole toxic mom Hollywood drama into a actual Netflix series.
1: I'm bummed, but I will probably also be watching.
0: She's like, what do you mean we can't do a High School Musical 7? let's pivot. And then the AMC Theater CEO, Adam something, is in trouble because he was live tweeting the Taylor Swift
1: wedding.
0: Because she did all of her AMC releases for concerts.
1: Okay.
0: I was trying to connect.
1: Yeah, I was like, what is what?
0: Like, why does she know this guy?
1: You know, Travis Kelce's probably like a Stubbs Rewards member too.
0: Still.
1: Yeah.
0: He's like, babe, we have to go Wednesday.
1: Odyssey's helping.
0: You missed today's XYZ with Eric Zachary. 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

0: I'm warning you now, we're not going to talk about it beyond today. At least that's the goal. But sure. Taylor Swift, Travis Kelce, they did it Travis style at the wedding. I didn't mean it like that, but like, you get what I'm saying. Like, they got married at MSG, everyone knows. You know, fans were camped out outside hoping for a glimmer of anything. And apparently at one moment, they actually not only got a glimmer of something, one of the caterers threw a box of desserts at them.
1: Oh my God, guys, we're having Taylor Swift dessert! Oh my God!
2: This is a lot. Now, it has not been confirmed that this is the desserts that were served at the wedding.
0: Yeah.
2: But a truck kind of pulled over and gave some of the Swifties who were hanging outside MSG this box of pastries, basically.
0: Yeah, this guy was like, in the beginning of the video, he's like, give me a thumbs up if it was vanilla cake or thumbs down if it was chocolate. And you could just tell the caterer was so defeated, he just handed a box.
2: Yeah.
0: The NYPD officer was like, take it. Please go away.
2: Just leave. Please
0: just go.
2: Yeah.

0: went a little too hard for the wedding.
1: Sure.
0: There was a group of them outside of Madison Square Garden, which were handed a box of pastries.
1: Allegedly the desserts from the wedding.
0: Yeah, and it wasn't just that they got those, it's the guy's reaction. He's like, oh my God, I'm eating the flame cake! Like, no break, just shoved it in his mouth. And I'm like, it's 2026, man. I feel like we just don't eat from strangers anymore.
1: Sure, yeah, of course.
0: But it begs the question, because I'm not just trying to target Swifties here. We've all had these moments. When have you gone way too hard as a fan, and whatever barometer that it looks like for you personally?
1: I once was in a room. This is probably the coolest I'm ever going to sound, and what I'm about to say is not the point of the story. But I was in a room with Snoop Dogg and others, and Snoop Dogg is... Yes, I was.
0: This never happened.
1: This did happen.
0: Jordan's never met Snoop Dogg.
1: I have photo proof of this happening.
0: AI.
1: So, okay. No, it's real. Like I said, this is not... That's not the point of the story.
0: All right, we get it.
1: He's notorious for being like, I can smoke marijuana wherever I want.
0: Laws do not apply when it comes to weed and Snoop Dogg.
1: Exactly. So he does exactly that. He sparks up and starts passing this around. And this girl in the room put it out, put it in a Ziploc bag, and was like, I like to collect things from celebrities.
0: Oh.
1: And left. And made it
0: what a gross thing just
1: the most
0: to have.
1: Awkward situation. Yeah, first of all, just not something like, I don't know, it reminds me of like a Helga from Arnold kind of shrine.
0: Lock of hair.
1: Yeah, yeah.
0: Piece of gum.
1: Just like stuff you don't or shouldn't be collecting.
2: That's so
1: but
2: weird.
1: Like ruin the whole vibe. Everybody was like, Are you serious right now? And she was like, yep, and then left. And then like, I don't know, Snoop Dogg frowned.
0: Yeah.
1: Like, yeah, just
0: Audrey, you collect teeth and you like stuff like that. If there was a celebrity tooth that you could have in your collection, what would it be?
2: A celebrity tooth?
0: Yeah.
2: Oh, God. I don't know.
1: Such a pivot. Is that something you would want?
0: Yeah, she would totally.
2: Yes.
0: See? What?
2: She'd totally take
0: it.
2: Absolutely.
0: I'm not saying she's ripping it out with pliers.
2: No, I would need to have it, like, willingly given to me.
0: Yeah.
1: Like, they would gift you their own shoes.
0: Like, I feel like for you, it's like Hugh Laurie or some
2: I don't know.
0: Who's the one you like that we were like, what?
1: Christopher Walken?
0: Yeah, Christopher Walken's like, here's a tooth.
2: If I had Christopher Walken's tooth.
1: So you would want.
2: That would be sick.
0: What would you do with it, though?
2: I'd probably put it on a necklace.
0: Oh, my God. You'd wear it.
1: You'd wear it proudly? Like,
0: you're not going to believe what's around my neck right now.
2: I'd be like, this is Christopher Walken's tooth.
0: No one would believe you.
1: No one would believe you.
2: No, but I would know.
1: That's
0: insane. Have you ever gone too hard as a fan? Maybe not something to that extent.
2: I mean.
0: Like anything else.
2: Not really. Honestly, I've never done anything super crazy.
0: You're like camped out.
2: The closest that I've done to being like, whoa, I used to really love the 1975 when I was like 15, 16.
0: Right. And Healy girl.
2: Yeah. My high school was a block away from the venue they were performing at. We had a half day the day of their performance.
1: And the second half of the day you spent outside.
0: She didn't go to school that day. What are you talking about?
2: We lined up and we were like the, I don't know, 15th people to get in or something. Okay. There'd been people camping like all night though.
1: So. Wow. Okay.
0: Yeah. I wore sequined bandanas for like a year straight in third and fourth grade because Justin Timberlake wore sequined bandanas.
2: That's
1: not like bedazzled, like
0: my grandma would take, because it wasn't easy to get that stuff like on Amazon.
1: Sure.
0: Like,
1: yeah.
0: So like she went to like a Michael's, got a bandana, and then like hand sewed sequins into it.
1: Wow.
0: And you could tell like she handed it to me like maybe he's gay, but. We love him anyway, and this makes him happy. My mom's like, you want to play football? I was like, no, I want to learn choreography.
1: Did you have, like, fingerless gloves?
0: No, he didn't really rock those. Okay. That was more like 90s crap.
1: But had he rocked them, you would have had fingerless
0: gloves. 1,000%. I think I still have the bandana.
1: Oh, man.
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14: A very good Monday evening to you, Canton. Partly to mostly cloudy skies heading into this evening in the overnight hours. We'll be in the upper 60s. Getting into your Tuesday across Star County, some clouds turning partly cloudy. Just a slight chance of a shower or a rumble of thunder for your Tuesday forecast. Highs tomorrow afternoon in the low 80s, friends. I am staff meteorologist Holly Strano on Mix 94.1.
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0: XYZ with Eric Zachary. Mom's hot take. It's all brought to you by T-Mobile. My mom joining the show.
1: I'm sizzling today.
0: To talk about what's trending / the sizzler, like the restaurant?
1: Yeah, right? No, the I never skillet? Went there. No, no, okay. I never
0: what,
1: went there
0: what,
1: either.
0: What do you want to talk about today, Mom?
1: You know, women over, or people over 60, we still want compliments, guys. Mom's hot take is we don't get them.
2: You know what? I'm excited for this.
3: Okay.
4: Okay.
0: You are loved. Good? You are special.
4: You are kind.
0: You are adored.
1: No, no, no. I would just like the random, like, wow, your hair looks great today. So guess what I did yesterday?
0: You got some fries with that shake. Is that what you want?
1: No. Like,
4: that's crazy, Eric.
0: I'm not saying that to her. I'm not. You know what? Okay. You know what? Mom's hot take's coming up next.

0: perspective on what's trending. It's all thanks to T-Mobile. Mom, you wanted to talk about getting more compliments as an elderly person.
1: Okay, so as a young person, you know, you get a lot of compliments.
0: What?
1: Don't make fun of my rad.
0: Hang on, you just cut out completely. What's going on?
1: I don't know. I'm here. Can you hear me?
0: Yeah, I got you. Can you hear me?
1: Yeah, now I can hear you.
0: Mom's hot take on XYZ with Eric Zachary. It's all brought to you by T-Mobile. It's better over here. 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Mom, you wanted to jump on the show today to talk about getting more compliments as an elderly person.
1: Yeah, I've noticed that elderly people, unless you're like in your 80s or 90s, the 60s are gone. There's no compliments for us. Why?
0: Like, what kind of compliment are you talking about? Like, what?
1: Like, hey, that shirt is a nifty shirt. Or, hey, you have a special smile on your face, young lady, today. You got a beautiful look. Audrey, do you understand what I'm saying?
2: Yeah, I do understand what
0: you're asking
2: saying.
0: The youngest person on the show?
3: Yeah, who arguably gets the most compliments.
2: Right. No, but I'm saying I do think that there is something to be said about how you, as you get older, as a woman...
1: Yes.
2: People kind of tend to treat you a little bit, you know, differently than they might have when you're younger.
0: So, I mean, I feel like I do a pretty good job of complimenting you and my friends do a good job. Jordan's usually the first one to call out your outfit and whatnot.
3: Yeah. I think I shower you with
2: compliments.
3: Yeah,
2: just come here. I feel like every time I see you, I'm like.
1: You do. You guys do. Okay.
3: Is this just a long-winded way to say you miss us?
0: Is there someone specifically? Is this like
1: your. Yeah, this is my notice.
0: You know how, like, girls will thirst trap on Instagram?
3: Sure,
0: yeah. Are you just thirst trapping on my show, Mom?
1: No, I will tell you this, though. I volunteer on certain days, and there's these older women.
0: Okay.
1: And I noticed that they never, ever, I mean, I did a test yesterday. I walked in, they were already setting up stuff, and I looked at the one, and I said, hey, you've got great hair. And she always has a comment. She stopped in her tracks. She said, no one has told me that in 15 years.
0: Uh-huh. Oh, wow.
1: That's and special. I was just like, see, she does. She is. It's all silver. It's all gray. But it was beautiful. And she just wears it back in a ponytail. And I said, she goes, I just don't know what to do with it. And I said, well, why don't you just like, she goes, I'm not a girly girl. I'm like a boy. And I said, okay, well, you could still like maybe just take it up like 2 inches and it would look stunning.
0: This is turning it into a tutorial. let's stay focused here. So you gave a compliment. Someone was very appreciative.
1: She was so appreciative. So then I did it again. And it was another older woman. And again, the response was, whoa, you just gave me a compliment. And then I started putting it together going, you know, other than you guys, and that's great. Thank you. But, you know, I don't like, you used to walk into a grocery store and somebody would smile and say, I love that outfit or something like that. I don't get that anymore.
0: I feel like it's environment based. I make a point of complimenting people, especially like older people.
1: Who did you last compliment?
0: I went at the grocery store yesterday. Truly.
1: What'd you say?
0: Like, I like your sweater.
3: Yeah.
1: And was it a woman or a man?
0: It was a woman, but it doesn't matter. But like,
1: and what did she say?
0: She said, thank you. Oh my God, that's so sweet.
1: See, the response is, oh my God, that's so sweet. But now that they probably get it a little bit more than people that are like 59 and up.
3: So I'm realizing now that you're just saying that like nobody is complimenting, like you aren't complimenting your peers. Because obviously at first I thought you meant like young people aren't complimenting older people.
0: So what you're saying is older people need to be nicer. I agree with that.
3: Okay.
0: Because y'all got some attitude sometimes.
1: Oh, we earn that attitude, number one.
0: You lose the compliments when you earn
3: that
0: attitude.
3: I love that she didn't walk it down, you know?
0: Exactly. All right. Mom's hot take, compliment old people more.
1: Do it.
0: Today's moral of the story.
1: Do it. Try to put a smile on someone's face.
0: Okay, Shia LaBeouf. It's all brought to you by T-Mobile. Mom's hot take on XYZ with Eric Zachary.
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0: yourself today's mental health moment? That's the question. What do you do to take a second and be like, it's going to be okay? How can you get over that initial hump?
1: Tea. I've been drinking a lot of tea and taking the time to, you know, enjoy the process of making it. It's not that long a thing to do. But then once I'm drinking it, saying to myself, in this moment, I'm going to figure out what is causing me anxiety. How do I dispel it? Is it a task that I need to get off my list? Do I need to, you know, set a plan up for something? But in that tea time, it's, you know, my calm time, I guess.
0: Yeah. Audrey?
2: I try to write down what's making me anxious or stressed in the moment and then see if it's something that I can manage or if it's something that I'm making up.
1: Mm-hmm. Yeah. Okay. Eric?
0: Same as you, Jordan, very task-oriented. If I'm able to do some sort of a, I don't want to say mindless task, but a task where I'm not thinking about anything else.
1: Yeah.
0: Like cleaning, putting stuff into a dishwasher.
1: Sure.
0: If I'm at work, usually just stepping out and taking a moment. It sounds silly, but I'll go listen to like 30 seconds of a song that always makes me feel better.
1: Yeah, yeah.
0: Things like that. Just doing what I can to get through it and then, you know, trying to tackle it when I'm not as anxious later on makes it seem a lot less heavy.

0: XYZ with Eric Zachary. That is it for us today as we continue celebrating Jordan's birthday on the show.
1: Why, thank you.
0: We started a little early because it happened over the weekend, so we kind of shared 4th of July shows with you. And then today, you know, we got you a bidet.
1: You did get me a bidet. A portable bidet.
0: A little birthday bidet.
1: Yeah, a birthday bidet. The bidet buddy.
0: For my buddy.
1: Thank you.
0: Jordan's been preaching using bidets. If you don't know what it is, it squirts water.
1: Into your hind area.
0: Yeah.
1: So you don't have to use as much toilet paper.
0: Exactly. And Jordan's been preaching it for
1: years. Everybody should have one.
0: Has one installed at his home. And I was like, you know, you're not home a lot, so let's make you feel more comfortable, man.
1: Thank you for that. So I really appreciate it.
0: I have an idea. I think we should have you use it for the first time on the show.
1: In front of
0: not
1: you?
0: Not in front of me. Don't be weird. I'm going to send you to the bathroom with a microphone.
1: Got it.
0: That's way less weird.
2: I don't even know if I want that.
0: you can take your headphones off. But yeah, we're going to have Jordan experience the Bidet Buddy live on the air tomorrow. In the meantime, if you missed the show or you want to watch any of it in video form, you can always see us on Spotify or YouTube. Or, of course, listen to the show wherever you get your audio. Just search XYZ with Eric Zachary. Audrey, you had so many words to say today.
2: I know.
0: We'll open it up a little bit more. If there's any other thoughts you want to get up there.
2: Thank you.
1: I want to ask you a question, Audrey.
2: Yeah.
1: If I got you a bidet, would you use it?
2: Yeah.
1: Okay. All right.
2: I would love, here's the thing. I have never really gotten into the world of bidets.
1: Okay.
2: I know a lot of people that love them.
1: Me.
2: You know,
1: I think
2: I live in a household of IBS girls. We're more wipes girls, you know.
1: Wipes girls.
0: You guys could probably use the
2: bidet. I would be happy for us to journey into the bidet world.
1: Okay. All right. I think we should set
0: that up. Your birthday's in August.
2: Yes, it is.
1: Yeah. All right.
0: Forget we had this conversation.
1: Yeah.
0: I got an idea. That might be an HR thing.
1: Yeah, we might be crossing the line.
0: I get away with Jordan. He's my business partner and best friend.
1: Yeah.
0: Audrey,
1: yeah.
0: I will send you a link that you then, in an Amazon gift card.
1: You know what?
0: If you'd like to take that approach.
1: We might have crossed the line
0: with
1: here.
0: Your own consent.
1: Yeah.
0: Please don't call Gerard our HR guy. We don't have a HR guy.
1: It's so. Just you with glasses on.
0: XYZ with Eric Zachary. We'll see you tomorrow. Bye.
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5: A very good Monday evening to you, Canton. Partly to mostly cloudy skies heading into this evening in the overnight hours. We'll be in the upper 60s. Getting into your Tuesday across Star County, some clouds turning partly cloudy. Just a slight chance of a shower or a rumble of thunder for your Tuesday forecast. Highs tomorrow afternoon in the low 80s, friends. I am staff meteorologist Holly Strano on Mix 94.1.
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0: That's another lost ball. 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
11: Well, good Tuesday morning, Canton, and I hope you're feeling terrific as we start the new day. It's a mix of clouds and sunshine. Scattered rain and possible rumbles as we head through our Tuesday here. Low 80s for highs. Partly cloudy skies, mid-60s overnight. A mix of clouds and sunshine for your Wednesday and highs tomorrow in the middle 80s across Stark County. I am staff meteorologist Holly Strano on Mix 94.1.
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19: It's Tuesday, and good morning, Star County. I hope you're feeling great. A mix of clouds and sunshine, the plan for today. And some scattered rain showers. I'm not ruling out some thunderstorms with highs in the low 80s. Tonight, this evening, partly cloudy skies. Overnight, we'll fall into the mid-60s. Tomorrow's Wednesday. We've got a mix of clouds and sunshine. Looks like a good pool day. Mid-80s for highs. I am Staff Meteorologist Holly Strano on Mix 94.1.
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13: Good morning, everybody. Mixed Mornings with Matt Fantone. Checking in live on this Tuesday morning. Thanks for being a part of things. As always, 330-450-9400 is the number. At some point today, you might need it. I don't know. I'll be there, though. A lot of good things happening today. A lot of things I'm excited about. But you know me, I'm an excitable person in general. Yesterday, absolutely beautiful. Got to spend the afternoon with the kids, with the wife. And kind of had one of those summer days that you really appreciate, which we needed. Considering the heat wave that we just went through, it almost felt chilly yesterday. I said to my wife, well, should I take the kids out in the pool? And she's like, I don't know, it's kind of cold. I was like, Megan, it's 86 degrees out there. So we had an absolute blast. We had popsicles. We had a good time. And fingers crossed, this is what the rest of summer looks like, right? Fingers crossed we're in that sweet spot now where it's not going to be brutally hot. Hopefully we can get some dry days. And Holly Strano, she's got the weather throughout the morning. So fingers crossed she's got good news for us today. Speaking of yesterday, the dream of soccer in America died. The USA getting eliminated from the World Cup. And this was it. This was the last chance soccer had to really get itself out of the basement when it comes to American sports. But Team USA lost. Nothing President Trump can do about it. And with that, the dream of soccer died. And I know people are going to be like, oh, you know, there's more kids playing now than ever. There's more blah, blah, blah. Soccer remains the punchline of American sports. Even worse than hockey. Even worse than hockey. So that died yesterday. And today, who knows what happens. But when we come back, we're going to talk about how you can boost your energy during the day after a bad night's sleep, which I assume a lot of you right now are like, yeah, that's me. I need help with that. We'll break that down, and we'll do it next here on Mix 94.1. Thanks for hanging out today.
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9: Well, good Tuesday morning, Canton, and I hope you're feeling terrific as we start the new day. It's a mix of clouds and sunshine, scattered rain, and possible rumbles as we head through our Tuesday here. Low 80s for highs. Partly cloudy skies, mid-60s overnight. A mix of clouds and sunshine for your Wednesday, and highs tomorrow in the middle 80s across Starr County. I am staff meteorologist Holly Strano on Mix 94.1.
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0: That's another lost ball. 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

a lot of people out there struggling this morning. A bad night's sleep, for whatever reason, can throw off the entire next day. So maybe you were tossing and turning last night. Maybe you sit up late watching the World Cup. Maybe you were a little too caffeinated as you tried to go to bed. But whatever happened, if you're feeling it this morning, the experts on the internet have some advice for you when it comes to recovering from a bad night's sleep. So one of the things you should do as you get your day started today is expose yourself to as much sunlight as possible. Sunshine is a great way to go get natural energy. So open the curtains and flood the room with light. Also, getting outside and letting that natural sunlight hit your skin, it's an instant energy boost. So take advantage of these longer days while you can. Another thing they talk about is moving your body. If you're just going to sit down all day, well, that weariness and that tired feeling is just going to continue to spread throughout you. They say getting up, and even if it's just a light walk around the office, can make a huge difference when it comes to how you feel. Another thing they talk about when it comes to getting the energy back up after a bad night's sleep is they say you want to make sure you take breaks. Remember that work and rest are partners on the same team. And all sorts of amazing inventors and entrepreneurs and geniuses take meaningful rest breaks out of their day to spend

0: time in nature and return to their desk flush with ideas. Something else they say you can do is adjust your routine if you're struggling after a bad night's sleep. So instead of saying, hey, I'm going to go to the gym for an hour, say, hey, I'm going to go to the gym for 30 minutes. And then something else they recommend, and I really do sign off on this, is stop giving a running commentary about how tired you are. The more you focus on something you can't control or change, the more powerless you feel. And saying things like, I'm exhausted today, or it's just going to be a write-off today, is going to stop you from doing anything productive. So instead of complaining about it, accept that, hey, maybe it will be a slower day. Maybe it won't be 100% production. But focus on what you are capable of doing as opposed to what you are not. Not nowhere on this list is my answer, which is a cup of coffee. I know, the idea of, well, you can't, caffeinate your way out of everything. I push back on that. I push back on that heavily, actually. And if you're like me and you're trying to get a cup of coffee, well, the best place to do it, Tremont Coffee. And if you want free Tremont Coffee for you and your coworkers, text in right now. 330-450-9400 is the number. The keyword is coffee. And hopefully you get a better night's sleep tonight, right? It is Mix 94.1.
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3: 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A candlelight vigil held last night in Rittman as the town continues to mourn the loss of a mother, daughter, and police officer, all three killed along with the suspect who killed them and then himself. He reportedly was the boyfriend or ex-boyfriend of the woman. It all happened Sunday night in the town of less than 6,000. The Canton Recycle Center that serves not just the city, but a three-county recycling district closed starting today for 3 weeks for a fix-up project.
4: We're progressing. We are going to be providing an even better experience coming soon.
3: That's Canton Code Enforcement Coordinator Sam Jones. The center is expected to reopen July 28th. It's a complete bridge reconstruction project that doesn't require a detour until next summer, when a one-week closure will be needed. This is the County Road 62 bridge over the Tuscarawas River.
5: Basically, it connects the village of Tuscarawas over with U.S. Route 36. But they'll be able to utilize State Route 416 to get to U.S. Route 36.
3: It is a $9.9 million project. In sports, the end came in a brutal way for the U.S. men's soccer team, losing to Belgium last night 4-1. Tonight, Guardians back in action at Minnesota. I'm Pam Cook.
0: Hey, it's Fantone.
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1: The nail in the coffin of soccer's popularity in the USA. It was driven home last night. I'll let you listen in.
2: Well, listen, before the final whistle, if you've enjoyed this ride, it doesn't have to stop now. We've got an incredible quarterfinal round coming, some marvelous games on the way. If you've enjoyed what you're seeing, go support your local team. This doesn't have to be the last soccer you watch for the next 4 years. It's a beautiful sport. We give our lives to it for a very good reason. And we have so enjoyed the support the U.S. has received. And we are incredibly excited for the final 2 weeks of this tournament. The final 2 weeks, which will not include the men of the United States.
1: Team USA going home right there. And you can hear the desperation in that guy's voice. Like, please, please pay attention to us. Please, don't let us be forgotten about. And this was the chance. And like I said it from the beginning, USA 250, the summer of it, the World Cup getting played in America, Team USA, pretty decent. You know, they had a chance. And if they were able to win that championship, had they gone out and had they won, that would have been the moment, the tipping point, you know, when soccer became more than a joke in the United States. But they lost. They lost. And all the momentum, all of the good, you know, the good nature coming towards soccer right now, it's gone. It's gone. Now, one of the players did come out and speak about, you know, the team losing. I'll let him speak for himself on Mix.
3: Of course. I mean, yeah, we need to get over that next hurdle and trying to compete and beat the world's best and that's our next step for us. It wasn't quite there today, but I think we showed a lot of good things that we have potential to do it. But there's still another step that we have to take.
1: Christian Pulisic right there. And that's the last time people are going to care about soccer. Not even 4 years from now. Nobody's going to care in 4 years because it's not in America. Maybe we'll try again in another 30. All right. Speaking of sports, new documentary series on Muhammad Ali coming out. It'll be on Amazon Prime. Let's take a taste together.
4: I'm the fastest. I'm the strongest. I can't be beat. I'm going to be the youngest heavyweight champion ever.
1: That'll be an interesting one. Muhammad Ali's got a great story. All right, next piece of audio inside the Mix 94.1 audio dump. Let's do a feel-good story. This story absolutely wild to me. A Navy veteran was pulled off life support. His family started planning the funeral, and then he made a miraculous recovery.
5: The one doctor did say, he goes, I can definitely see this in the medical books in the future because they are all baffled. I mean, the doctors are baffled. The nurses are baffled.
1: And obviously, this is a miracle, but there has to be some explanation, right? Like how did this turn around? Like, what happened? 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Let's check in with Whoopi Goldberg, who apparently is absent from The View. Here she is explaining why.
6: I will be back as soon as I can. 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Well, I think my story just takes the cake. A volcano ate my homework.
1: She is in Sicily right now, and some active volcanoes over there preventing her from leaving, which I know a lot of you haters out there are like, well, good, she should stay over there. All right, and our final piece of audio inside the Mix 94.1 audio dump. People forget this, but The Office was a show across the pond before it was here in America. Ricky Gervais doing a 25-year anniversary special of it. 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
17: It's Tuesday and good morning, Star County. I hope you're feeling great. A mix of clouds and sunshine, the plan for today, and some scattered rain showers. I'm not ruling out some thunderstorms with highs in the low 80s. Tonight, this evening, partly cloudy skies. Overnight, we'll fall into the mid 60s. Tomorrow's Wednesday. We've got a mix of clouds and sunshine. Looks like a good pool day. Mid-80s for highs. I am staff meteorologist Ali Strano on Mix 94.1.
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1: 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Three things you need to know.
2: All right, the first thing you need to know today, Tuesday, July 7th. This story coming out of California, and I'm glad they're doing this. The state banning sell-by labels on food packaging. That went into effect July 1st. And those labels have now been replaced with clearer messaging, including best if used by for quality and used by for safety. Lawmakers hope the change could reduce confusion that leads many people to throw away perfectly good food, with date labels estimated to contribute to nearly 20% of food waste nationwide. California throws away over 6 million tons of unexpired food every year, and similar labeling laws now being considered in several other states, as well as on a federal level. And the use by, best by, sell by, it is. It's one of those things. You see the date, and in your head, you try to start doing the mental math, and eventually I'm just like, we have to get rid of it. We just got to get rid of it. Because the last thing I want to do is mess around with food poisoning. You know what I mean? Like, that's the last thing I'm looking for, is to be stomach sick. So I always err on the side of caution. Now, I know it's not an exact science to know when food's going to go bad, so I don't have a problem with them playing it conservatively. I don't have a problem with them saying, like, maybe we should pull it, a couple weeks early. But the sell-by really only applies to stores. And they should be doing first in, first out anyway. So that should never really be a problem for them. So fingers crossed, this is a nationwide thing. I would appreciate it. And I know some people are like, just eat it, whatever. But then I get worried. Then I'm sitting there and I'm like, oh my gosh, should I eat this? Should I not eat this? I'm going to just throw it away. All right, second thing you need to know today, Tuesday, July 7th. Another state story coming up here. This time it all has to do with artificial intelligence. The state of Tennessee putting out a verified stamp of authenticity on all of its ads to fight back against AI-generated travel pictures. So it's called Yeah, It's Real, and it's highlighting the natural beauty of Tennessee and other stuff too, but essentially saying, hey, we don't have to rely on artificial intelligence to get you to come here. It's real and it's wonderful. And I know a lot of people push back on artificial intelligence right now. And I think there's probably going to be some level of effectiveness to this. Because if you're going on vacation and you're not really seeing what you wanted to see and it doesn't feel the same way, you're probably going to be disappointed, probably less likely to come back, probably not going to recommend it to other people. But as artificial intelligence continues to get better, and it is getting better, I remember 2 years ago, I could see an AI picture or video and be like, that's AI. Now I'm like, well, dude, I don't know. Is it? Is it not? I just go back to the point of, people aren't going to care 5 years from now. They're definitely not going to care 10 years from now. And 30 years from now, it's not even going to be a thing that people are worried about. Artificial intelligence is going to be doing everything. So head to Tennessee. Go enjoy that vacation. But just know AI, it's coming for all of us. The third thing you need to know today, Tuesday, July 7th. You've probably heard of the Taylor Swift College class. It's at Harvard. Stephanie Burt is the instructor. And she was recently asked, like, how are you going to incorporate Taylor's wedding into your course this upcoming year? And Burt explained how and how often it comes up is going to depend on whether she writes songs about it. Of course, there are weddings all over her music, and we'll talk about her wedding in context of how it's envisioned in her music, but the class will be more about Swift's work than her personal life. We'll see how and whether she makes that wedding into art. And the life of an artist, if the art works well, is always less interesting than the art. So I like that approach, that idea, like, hey, it's not about worshiping her as a celebrity, It's about the art that she makes. And I know people are going to be critical about everything Taylor Swift does. Certainly the idea that you're getting college credits for listening to her music. But, I mean, music is a very valid art form. And to study it and to understand why it's so popular and why it's so impactful, which even if you don't like Taylor Swift, you have to admit she moves the needle. I appreciate this, that it's not, hey, we're just going to break down every single detail about her wedding. If she writes a song about it, it'll become a part of the curriculum. And if not, it's just a footnote. The three things you need to know, there's all three of them right here for you on Mix 94.1.
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0: Today, it's a mix of clouds and sunshine, scattered rain, and possible rumbles as we head through our Tuesday here. Low 80s for highs. Partly cloudy skies, mid-60s overnight. A mix of clouds and sunshine for your Wednesday, and highs tomorrow in the middle 80s across Starr County. I am staff meteorologist Holly Strano on Mix 94.1.
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2: And let's kick things off with my good friends over at Stark Parks, where they're getting ready for their Summer Splash Celebration. It happens July 18th. My family and I went to this last year, and we had an absolute blast. It's at Sippo Lake Park, and guests of all ages can enjoy free kayaking, paddle boats, pontoon rides, live music, fishing at the marina, all sorts of great stuff. Sippo Lake, honestly, you can spend the whole day there between the Exploration Gateway, between the library. They've got that Wilderness Rehabilitation Center, and then they've got the marina. So head on out there. Make sure it's on your calendar. Like I said, July 18th is the date on that for the Summer Splash Celebration with Stark Parks. Next piece of Stark County positivity. Let's head into Tigertown for it. Where, once again, I want to tip my hat to Massillon City Schools. They've teamed up with Ahead, Inc., and they're doing a financial workshop for kids that goes down July 9th and July 14th. And I know so many times, you know, we wish that, hey, why don't they teach that in school? That's what they should teach in school, how to balance a checkbook. Well, this is exactly what they're doing. They're teaching kids about credit scores. They're teaching kids about long-term investments. And the sooner you give kids financial literacy, the sooner they're going to be able to make, you know, those steps towards having a more stable future. So huge thumbs up to Massillon City Schools. Find them on Facebook if you want to get your tiger involved with that financial workshop. Next slice of Stark County positivity. Let's make sure we give a huge pat on the back to Miss Betty Smith. Recently highlighted in the Canton Repository, Miss Betty has been the driving force behind enrichment for as long as that organization has existed. And she's decided to call it a career. She's going to be stepping down from that executive director role. And honestly, good for her. She's poured herself into that program so much, and she says she will continue to. It's not like she's saying goodbye. She's just going to be involved in a different role. But enrichment, if you've never seen them before, essentially it's like a drum corps for kids here in Canton. But it's so much more than that. They do so many other things with those kids and try to expose them to, you know, different activities and different experiences and different things that they can do with their life. And obviously, music and art is important. I'm never going to tell you differently than that. But just having the stability of an organization like that, where it's like, hey, we're expecting something out of you, we're supporting you, we're giving you the tools you need to succeed, that's priceless for a kid. And the fact that Miss Betty has done it for years and years, she truly does deserve a ton of credit for it. They're going to be looking for a new executive director. They're doing a nationwide search. They want to make sure they're handing off this, you know, very important work to a person who's ready to take the ball and start running with it. But congratulations to Miss Betty, as she called
3: it. Cooling, family-owned and operated, serving the residential and commercial heating and cooling needs since 1960. Bond set at $1 million yesterday for the 24-year-old Canton man who police say was participating in illegal and inappropriate celebratory gunfire Friday night in the city. They say Jarius Leishman's actions landed 46-year-old Summer Christian in the hospital with critical injuries. She was in bed sleeping. She and her husband live on 20th Street Northeast when a bullet came through the wall, through the headboard, and into her back. The city had just warned residents about that kind of gunfire over the 4th of July holiday. Governor Mike DeWine ordered all flags in Wayne County and at state office buildings in Columbus to be flown at half staff for Rittman Police Sergeant Scott Rice, killed in the line of duty Sunday night as he approached a shots fired incident at a city home. Four Medina County deputies and a canine were injured in the attack. The suspected shooter

0: and his girlfriend and daughter inside the home, also dead. Though there was a small EF1 tornado that did some damage Sunday afternoon in a suburb around Youngstown, it was a 10-mile-long microburst of 90-mile-an-hour winds that brought down 1,000 trees. A bad night for the U.S. men's soccer team. They lose to Belgium in the round of 16, 4-1. Guardians play Minnesota tonight. I'm Pam Cook.
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2: 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We went from one dude making a miraculous recovery to a sport who essentially just got the nail in the coffin. Team USA knocked out of the World Cup last night.
4: Well, listen, before the final whistle, if you've enjoyed this ride, it doesn't have to stop now. We've got an incredible quarterfinal round coming, some marvelous games on the way. If you've enjoyed what you're seeing, go support your local team. This doesn't have to be the last soccer you watch for the next 4 years. It's a beautiful sport. We give our lives to it for a very good reason. And we have so enjoyed the support the U.S. has received. And we are incredibly excited for the final 2 weeks of this tournament. The final 2 weeks, which will not include the men of the United States.
2: You can hear the desperation in that announcer's voice. Like, please, please, please keep watching soccer. And I thought at the beginning of this, the World Cup, hey, Team USA was supposed to be decent. The World Cup happening here in the United States of America. It's America 250. If they could have pulled off the championship, that could have been the tipping point for soccer when it became, you know, less of a punchline and more of a, hey, Americans care about soccer, but they lost. And now Americans don't care about soccer anymore. And I know there's kids playing soccer every single weekend. I'm not denying that. But big picture, it remains in fifth place in the pecking order of U.S. sports. It could have gotten up to number three, but it remains in fifth place. Good luck in 30 years, Team USA, when we host the World Cup again. Maybe we'll be able to translate it then. All right, next piece of audio in the Mix 94.1 audio dump. Whoopi Goldberg, apparently stuck in Sicily because of an active volcano.
5: I will be back as soon as I can. And I know that we got all kinds of stories about our different vacations. Well, I think my story just takes the cake. A volcano ate my homework.
2: Yeah, I when it comes down to it, it's tough to beat that story. Like, yeah, sorry, I can't come to work. A volcano's got me stuck over here. And that was your Mix 94.1 audio dump.
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22: It's Tuesday, and good morning, Star County. I hope you're feeling great. A mix of clouds and sunshine, the plan for today, and some scattered rain showers. I'm not ruling out some thunderstorms with highs in the low 80s. Tonight, this evening, partly cloudy skies. Overnight, we'll fall into the mid 60s. Tomorrow's Wednesday. We've got a mix of clouds and sunshine. Looks like a good pool day. Mid 80s for highs. I am staff meteorologist Ali Strano on Mix 94.1.
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1: All right. The first thing you need to know today, Tuesday, July 7th, is how are colleges going to handle the Taylor Swift Travis Kelce wedding? And Harvard University is where this story comes from, where they have a class based on the lyrics and the art of Taylor Swift. Now, the instructor of that class said that the wedding not going to be a part, or at least a big part, of her upcoming curricula. Essentially saying that the class is more focused on the art as opposed to the personal life of the artist, which, hey, that's a hard thing to distinguish between, right? She did say if there's music written about the wedding, that would be a part of the class. She said that, you know, some of the artsy parts of the wedding may be discussed, but in general, it's more focused on Taylor's lyrics and the impact that she's had as an artist as opposed to who she is as a person, which is good. Separating the art from the artist, a tough thing to do, but in this case, I feel like it's the right call. You know, obviously people are going to push back on this and say you shouldn't get college credit for Taylor Swift, but art appreciation is a thing. And obviously Harvard University disagrees with you. So you know what? Maybe they know what they're talking about. All right, second thing you need to know today, Tuesday, July 7th, is that the soccer dream in America is officially dead after last night. I'll let you listen to the audio.
2: Well, listen, before the final whistle, if you've enjoyed this ride, it doesn't have to stop now. We've got an incredible quarterfinal round coming, some marvelous games on the way. If you've enjoyed what you're seeing, go support your local team. This doesn't have to be the last soccer you watch for the next 4 years. It's a beautiful sport. We give our lives to it for a very good reason. And we have so enjoyed the support the U.S. has received. And we are incredibly excited for the final 2 weeks of this tournament. The final 2 weeks, which will not include the men of the United States.
1: Team USA bounced up out of it. See you later. Try again in 4 years. Now, you know, you heard the desperation in that announcer's voice. Like, please keep paying attention to soccer. But even the next time that the World Cup comes around 4 years from now, America's not going to care. It's not in America. That's what made it special this year, is that it was happening in America. And had Team USA pulled off the improbable and ended up winning a world championship during the summer of America 250 in America, that was going to be the moment that soccer, you know, its popularity in the country, that was going to be the moment that it changed. But unfortunately, Team USA not able to get it done. Nothing President Trump can do about it either. Can't appeal that red card. What's done is done right there. All right, the third thing you need to know today, Tuesday, July 7th. If you're struggling with the sleepiness this morning, you're definitely not alone. And luckily, experts on the internet have some advice for you when it comes to how to bounce back from a bad night's sleep. So last night, maybe you stayed up late watching soccer. Maybe you were tossing and turning in bed. Maybe, you know, you were worried about something. I don't know, but something kept you up last night. Here's some of the things they say you can do to make sure you have a good day today, even on a bad night's rest. One of the first things they say you should do is expose yourself to as much sunlight as possible. The rays are a great natural energy booster, so open the curtains, flood the room with light, and get outside. Let that sunlight actually touch your skin. They also talk about simplifying your to-do list. Focus on what absolutely must get done today, and don't waste your mental energy on tasks that you can put off until tomorrow. The problem with that's a trap right there. The problem with that is even if you get a good night's sleep tonight, you're still going to have like a full to-do list tomorrow. So I don't know if I sign off on that. Another thing they say you should stop doing is delay big decisions. So if, you know, you're going to make a major purchase or a life-altering decision, today maybe not the day to do it. Get some sleep. Maybe you'll have different eyes on it. They also say stop giving a running commentary about how tired you are. If you're just going to focus on something that you can't control or change, like, hey, I didn't sleep good last night, you're going to feel powerless. So saying things like, oh, I'm so tired, I'm exhausted, I'm not doing anything today, well, it's going to become a self-fulfilling prophecy. So get done what you can, get another cup of Tremont coffee, and fingers crossed you get some sleep tonight. Three things you need to know. There's all three of them right here for you on Mix 94.1.
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20: Well, good Tuesday morning, Canton, and I hope you're feeling terrific as we start the new day. It's a mix of clouds and sunshine, scattered rain, and possible rumbles as we head through our Tuesday here. Low 80s for highs. Partly cloudy skies, mid-60s overnight. A mix of clouds and sunshine for your Wednesday, and highs tomorrow in the middle 80s across Star County. I am Staff Meteorologist Holly Strano on Mix 94.1.
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0: That's another lost ball. 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

0: Broadcasting live from the historic WHBC studios right here in beautiful downtown Canton, Ohio. It is Mixed Mornings with Matt Fantone. And as always, thank you so much for being on board today. It is summer in Northeast Ohio, which can only mean one thing. And that is that the International Soapbox Derby World Championship is heading to Derby Downs in Akron, Ohio. Now, this is something I've heard about for such a long time, but I've never had any personal connection to. And then all of a sudden, I'm like, wait, yeah, I do. Here to talk about the event and the ongoings and his time as champion, we've got the CEO of the organization, Dennis. How are you today, brother?
1: Doing great, man. Thanks for having us.
0: Really excited to have you on board and really excited to learn more about this, dude. Like I said, I think a lot of people know this happened, but they don't know the specifics of it. So kind of on the big picture, you know, let us know what the Soapbox Derby is all about.
1: Yeah, so we're heading into our actually 88th First Energy All-American Soapbox Derby July 18th. So we're 4 days away from champs arriving, about over a little bit of a week away from the World Championships themselves. And we've been doing this in Akron, Ohio for 90 years.
0: Wow.
1: And Derby Downs itself is celebrating 90 years this year. We have old photos of Shorty Fulton and our old CEOs standing in dirt. Before it was even built, and it's awesome. It's right next to the old Rubber Bowl, so if you've been to the Rubber Bowl, you know exactly where we are, right there off 224, and super excited to have these champs come out.
0: Yeah, I think it's fantastic, and I love that this happens year after year after year. And just from like the participant perspective, I mean, these kids are building these things, they're taking them out there, they're racing them. Explain a little bit about how that kind of happens.
1: Yeah, so it's a kit. I almost think of it as IKEA, but it's our version because we manufacture all of our own parts.
0: Okay.
1: We give you a set of rules about 50 pages long. You have to put it together in the garage.
0: Okay.
1: Some of my most fondest memories are actually of me and my dad building the car while we were racing. So, you know, the time in the garage, spending hours upon hours, you know, going through washers is the time that I remember the most. And these kids spend, like I said, hours on the car with the whole family event. And it takes mom, takes dad, takes grandpa to build these cars and be there for race day. And that's kind of the reason why that most of our families do the Derby is because of the family experience that it is.
0: Yeah, it has to be special. And that idea of being out there in the garage with dad, that's such a universal thing. That's such a special experience. And then taking that car out and racing it down the hills. I mean, this is a big thing. It's not like, oh, hey, you just threw it together and we're going to send you down. This is something these kids get ready for, train for, and, you know, take very seriously, correct?
1: Yeah, we're going 30 miles an hour on a gravity-powered car.
0: Wow, dude, that's really fast.
1: At 7 years old. Youngest participants are 7 years old, all the way up to 20. These kids race all year across the country. You know, I was lucky enough to race everywhere within 7 hours of my house, but not everyone's like that.
0: Okay.
1: I was able to go to Huntersville, North Carolina, Indianapolis, Indiana, Buffalo, New York, Flint, Michigan, all across the country. There was a year actually in 2006, I did 81 races in 1 year.
0: What?
1: We won 29 of them.
0: Anytime I start hearing about people who get involved into a sport, and this is true with softball, basketball, you know, the Derby or anything else, man, the commitment, 81 races over the course of a year, dude, that's not just like, oh, hey, we built this in the garage and let's see how it does. That's like, man, that's passion for it, right?
1: Luckily for us, you know, at that era and even our era now, we did 4 races in a weekend. So we had, you know, so we would load the car up on Friday, get out of school early, drive to wherever we're going. Race Saturday, Sunday, turn around, be back at school on Monday. So
0: that's huge. That's huge. And-

0: when you ended up winning that championship, that had to be such a big moment, not only for you, but your family as well, right?
1: Yeah, in 2007, I was a world champion, world rally superstock champion. Yeah. But what's actually unique about it is actually my sister won in 2001. So we're the first brother-sister on the rally side to win the world championships.
0: Absolutely crazy story right there. The fact that both of you were able to get out there and get it done. And like, when it comes to the race and it comes to the preparation, it's not just like, yo, shove your 12-year-old in this thing and push him down the hill. Like, give me a little bit of like, maybe how you approach it, how the kids get better at it, kind of some of those things that really do make you a champion.
1: I will say it took me 4.5 years to finally win.
0: Okay.
1: I sucked for a very long time.
0: Step of being good at anything, though, right?
1: Yeah, yeah. So when my sister won in 01, I was like, oh, I'm going to be fine. Like, that was the year I started.
0: Right.
1: Took me 4.5 years. I persevered a lot. But I learned that I loved the organization. I loved being a part of the event. I just didn't have good time racing.
0: Okay.
1: And then I eventually got like, oh, wait, I can win and still have fun. So then it clicked, and that's when I won 29 races. But it takes a lot of practice. You would think that, you know, it's super easy.
0: Right.
1: The car wants to do certain things when you're going on a hill. Wind is a factor because it's obviously gravity-powered. They're lightweight cars. The car that I raced in the most was, you know, 200 pounds. So me and the car have to weigh 200 pounds. A strong gust of wind can knock you off your course.
0: For sure.
1: You have to be very precise in exactly where you want to go. Every little movement matters because it's scrub speed. So you try to be as stiff as possible going down that hill because, like I said, if you're scrubbing speed, you're going to lose the race. These races are won by 0.01 sometimes.
0: So just as quick as, I mean, just a blink of an eye, less than.
1: A thousandth of a second, yeah.
0: Wow,
1: so
0: dude.
1: So there's been races where I've dead heated and then won overall by 0.01. That's how close our cars have been. So it's a very unique sport. Every 30 seconds on Saturday, you'll see a race going down the hill, and it takes about 27 seconds to go on a hill. So
0: that's it. Yeah. I mean, like, big bang, boom.
1: 27 seconds, and then you see what happens. Yeah.
0: You're at the bottom of the hill, and fingers crossed you picked that up. We've got Dennis from the International Soapbox Derby World Championship, which is getting held at Derby Downs in Akron, Ohio, and that's coming up. I know you guys, you know, take this event very seriously. Of course, the racing matters, but you guys have really tried to amp this up and make this bigger and better for these families, right?
1: Yeah, so we have 300 champions from all across the world coming to you, Akron, Ohio, next week. And it's their vacation. They spend thousands of dollars all year round racing in our sport, and they're coming in and racing for college scholarships for our world championships on Saturday. And we want them to have an opportunity to go and be champs, but also then go and build new memories. I'll be completely honest, when I won in 2007, I don't remember the championship. But what I do remember is the amount of time I had racing, not just racing, but also the time I had with my friends throughout that week. I made new friends from Kansas. I had, you know, great events at the Rubber Duck Stadium, or we went to a dance club at one of the nights.
0: Right.
1: That's the stuff that I remember. I don't remember actually winning the championship in 07. I remember some of it, but I don't remember all of it.
0: I love it. And I think that just goes to show you how important it is that kids get involved with something and pour themselves into something. And when that happens, magic can happen. Not necessarily a championship, but those lifelong memories and those lessons that you learn and those memories that you make, that's really what it's all about. And I love that you guys are approaching it like that. I love that you're creating events for this. And I love that kids can get involved in this. And if somebody's out there and they're saying to themselves, like, I don't know, my kid might like to do this. Like, what are the first steps? What's the on-ramp into this world?
1: Yeah, first step you want to do is either you can reach out to me anytime, dennis@soapboxderby.org. We also have rally races at Derby Downs coming up in August. Then we also have another one in September and October as well, where you'll actually be able to see these cars in action in a little bit more of a condensed area. Not as many people, and right, a little bit more accessible that way. You could also come out on July 18th for the World Championships and then do what I did. Was my dad sat there and asked my sister in 1997 if we wanted to do this, and she said yes. So we bought a kit and we started racing, and we never left. But you could do that way as well. But what I usually recommend is come out to a rally race, talk to somebody, talk to your local race director, get involved that way, try a car out before you make the investment on a car.
0: Derby Downs track is the place. Next week it is going to be just, you know, thousands of people just unbelievably excited, unbelievably passionate about this sport. And Dennis, I know as the head of the organization, it's been a lot of work, blood, sweat, and tears that go into it, but I know you're just one man. When we talk about volunteers, when we talk about the families involved, when we talk about the sponsors, I mean, they deserve a ton of credit, right?
1: Oh yeah, for sure. We are essentially a little bit of a phone to your RAN organization,
0: right?
1: We're the headquarters here at Derby Downs in Akron, Ohio, but we actually have a nonprofit underneath us called the Akron Area Soapbox Derby that operates Stark County to all the way up to the northern Summer County, to some of Portage and some of Medina as well. But what it does, it takes those volunteer organizations to kind of run those races and run the licensing fees and all that aspect of the race. And then there's us that help with the marketing, the insurance, right, the organization. Just, you know, I'm the one that has to bring the sponsorship dollars in. So that's really important for us. But then also the sponsors as well. I mean, First Energy's been a great partner of ours for over a decade. We have new sponsors this year, Mickey Thompson, MAPCO, the new Circle K, various other ones as well that we're really excited to have on board to kind of showcase the Derby in a new light. And it's going to be a great event.
0: Yeah, there's a reason why it's been going on for like literally forever in Northeast Ohio. It's because of those volunteers, those sponsors, and those families that are involved in this. And I just think this is such a cool thing that not enough people know about. So if you're out there and this is something you're interested in, like, we can come, right? Like, there's tickets to be bought and we get to see, you know, explain a little bit about what that day is like.
1: Yeah, so on Saturday, July 18th, starts at 8 a.m. We have a parade down the field. By the field, I mean the track. Where we parade of champions, we honor our Hall of Famers, and then we start racing at 8:30. It's going to be 300 champions. We're all racing for one of our 6 world championships that evening, and we'll wrap up around 3. So if you do come, I do recommend typically coming around 9 o'clock or so. Okay. We have a bounce house for the kids. We got food trucks. We got plenty of stuff for you guys to do if you're bored. You shouldn't be, but if you are, you know, there's other stuff to do as well. But if you really want to just kind of see the end of it and kind of see these champions become champions, be there around noon, because between noon and 3 is when we wrap it up and we have a lot of our placements and stuff like that. So
0: world champions being crowned right here in Northeast Ohio, and it happens year after year after year. It truly is a special event. And like I said, man, it's one of those things I've always known about. And then you reached out and you're like, yo, you want to talk about this? I'm like, of course I do. So I love it. I love that, you know, you've got this personal connection to it. I love that this continues to happen. And I think most of all, I love that families are out there making this happen. The idea of you and dad being in that garage late into the night, turning wrenches, you know, working screwdrivers and making it happen. That truly is where memories are made. So, dude, the fact that this continues to happen year after year, you deserve a pat on the back for it, as does the entire team. And so if people did want tickets, if they did want to show up, is there a website, social media? What should they do here?
1: Yeah, so you can go visit us on Facebook, International Soapbox Derby, or go to soapboxderby.org and purchase tickets. It's through Eventbrite. It's $10, $10 at the door, $10 in advance. There's obviously a little bit of fee, but $10. Sure. But anyway, purchase it through us. Come up on race day, 789 Derby Downs Drive, right next to the old Goodyear Aerodock, and park. Come out. We have plenty of grandstands for you to sit in, and bring your own chair if you want to.
0: And be a part of one of the most iconic events of Northeast Ohio every single year. Of course, we're talking about the Soapbox Derby. Dennis, the CEO of the organization and a former champion. Yep. Bro, when are we getting you in the Hall of Fame? We got to get you in there, man. We got to get you in. And, dude, thanks for coming out today.
1: Thanks, Matt.
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4: 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A candlelight vigil held last night in Rittman as the town continues to mourn the loss of a mother, daughter, and police officer, all three killed along with the suspect who killed them and then himself. He reportedly was the boyfriend or ex-boyfriend of the woman. It all happened Sunday night in the town of less than 6,000. The Canton Recycle Center that serves not just the city, but a 3-county recycling district closed starting today for 3 weeks for a fix-up project.
5: We're progressing. We are going to be providing an even better experience coming soon.
4: That's Canton Code Enforcement Coordinator Sam Jones. The center is expected to reopen July 28th. It's a complete bridge reconstruction project that doesn't require a detour until next summer, when a one-week closure will be needed. This is the County Road 62 bridge over the Tuscarawas River.
6: Basically, it connects the village of Tuscarawas over with U.S. Route 36. So, but they'll be able to utilize State Route 416 to get to U.S. Route 36.
4: It is a $9.9 million project. In sports, the end came in a brutal way for the U.S. men's soccer team, losing to Belgium last night.

0: 4-1. Tonight, Guardians back in action at Minnesota. I'm Pam Cook.
1: Looking for a coach?
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9: It's Tuesday, and good morning, Star County. I hope you're feeling great. A mix of clouds and sunshine, the plan for today, and some scattered rain showers. I'm not ruling out some thunderstorms with highs in the low 80s. Tonight, this evening, partly cloudy skies. Overnight, we'll fall into the mid 60s. Tomorrow's Wednesday. We've got a mix of clouds and sunshine. Looks like a good pool day. Mid 80s for highs. I am staff meteorologist Ali Strano on Mix 94.1.
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1: If you want to keep the America 250 vibes going, there's a great way to do it. More on that story coming up. But the first thing you need to know today, Tuesday, July 7th, is that Team USA has been eliminated from the World Cup. Let's listen to the final call.
2: Well, listen, before the final whistle, if you've enjoyed this ride, it doesn't have to stop now. We've got an incredible quarterfinal round coming, some marvelous games on the way. If you've enjoyed what you're seeing, go support your local team. This doesn't have to be the last soccer you watch for the next 4 years. It's a beautiful sport. We give our lives to it for a very good reason. And we have so enjoyed the support the U.S. has received. And we are incredibly excited for the final 2 weeks of this tournament. The final 2 weeks, which will not include the men of the United States.
1: Please keep paying attention to soccer. Please keep paying attention to soccer. Please keep paying attention to soccer. Nobody's going to keep paying attention to soccer. Are you kidding me? When this all started, when the World Cup, it was announced, and hey, it's in America, and I said, hey, this could be the moment. This could be soccer's opportunity to propel itself from the basement of America's sports into, like, third place. I mean, it definitely could beat hockey. I think in a lot of ways, you could say it could beat basketball, maybe even, you know, baseball. But with Team USA getting bounced out, I'm sorry, like, America doesn't care now. And I know there's soccer enthusiasts out there who are like, no, we love the game. Dude, John Q. Public, most people in the United States of America just don't care about it. And had they won the championship in the summer of America 250 right here in the good old U.S. of A, maybe soccer would have grown. But I feel like that was a nail in the coffin moment last night. All right, second thing you need to know today, Tuesday, July 7th. Not sure if you're aware of this, but at Harvard University, there is a class you can take that is centered around Taylor Swift songs. It's essentially like an art appreciation thing, and I know people hate Taylor Swift, but the instructor of that class was recently asked about, like, well, how are you going to incorporate Taylor's Wedding into your curriculum? And the professor said, essentially, I'm not going to. She went on to talk about how the class is focused on Taylor's art, not necessarily Taylor. And she said, you know, obviously when it comes to parts of the wedding, you know, that's art. But when it comes to, like, the personal details and, you know, stuff like that, she's like, that's all the artist. That's all her as a human, not necessarily her art. So if she writes songs about the wedding, yes, of course, at that point, they'll be, you know, a part of her curriculum. And separating the art from the artist is a really hard thing to do, especially when the artist is, like, the biggest superstar on the face of the planet. But you can take that class at Harvard. It's Harvard, too. It's not like a community college. It's not like, oh, yeah, we're just doing this to get attention. That's Harvard. All right, and the third thing you need to know today, Tuesday, July 7th. For a lot of people, it feels like, you know, July 4th was the only way to celebrate America 250, but that is not true. As a matter of fact, you can continue the celebrations today, where communities across the country are going to take part in a simultaneous reading of the Declaration of Independence. This nationwide effort is a part of the America 250 anniversary, and it'll be all across the United States, honoring the day where the Declaration of Independence was first read. So USA, USA, USA, all summer long, into the fall, into the winter, just not soccer, though. The three things you need to know, there's all three of them right here for you on Mix 94.1.
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19: Well, good Tuesday morning, Canton, and I hope you're feeling terrific as we start the new day. It's a mix of clouds and sunshine, scattered rain, and possible rumbles as we head through our Tuesday here. Low 80s for highs. Partly cloudy skies, mid 60s overnight. A mix of clouds and sunshine for your Wednesday, and highs tomorrow in the middle 80s across Starr County. I am staff meteorologist Holly Strano on Mix 94.1.
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1: All right, let's kick things off in Tigertown, where Massillon Parks and Rec teaming up with the Canton Symphony Orchestra and bringing the Brass Quintet as a part of the Summer Serenade Series. This will be at Stadium Park in Massillon. It happens July 15th, so make sure you've got it on the calendar. It's free, and it's an awesome way to experience some classical music right there in the City of Champions. So make sure you stop by. Shout out to the Canton Symphony Orchestra. I love that organization. Next piece of Stark County Positivity. You know what? Let's stay in Massillon. This time, shouting out Massillon City Schools, who have teamed up with Ahead, Inc. And they're holding a financial workshop for kids. That happens July 9th and July 14th. It's free, and it's going to give kids a basic understanding of some of, you know, the financial things that kids just don't have perspective on. So the idea of like credit scores or budgeting or stuff like that, this is an opportunity for your kids to get a better understanding of it. So reach out to Massillon City Schools on Facebook for more information. Get your Tiger involved. All right, that's enough Massillon. People in Canton right now are losing their minds. So let's bring it back to the Hall of Fame City. The Canton Repository recently running an article on the group enrichment and the retirement of the founder and head of the organization, Ms. Betty Smith. Anybody who's involved with nonprofits knows Ms. Betty, knows the good work that she does, and honestly,

0: Congratulations to her as she decides to call it a career. Now, she's still going to be heavily involved in the organization, but they are looking for a new executive director. They're going to be looking nationwide. And good luck to whoever ends up taking that seat. What Enrichment does is truly special. It brings arts to kids who wouldn't have access to it. Brings music to kids who wouldn't have access to it. Puts instruments in hands. And the impact they've made here in the Canton area truly has been huge. Let's do a Stark Park shout out too. They're getting ready to hold their Summer Splash Celebration, which happens July 18th at Sippo Lake Park. My family was a part of this last year, and we had so much fun at this event. Stark Parks and what they have going on over there at Sippo Lake truly is awesome. But what they're doing for this event, it's free pontoon rides. It's free kayaking, pedal boats, fishing. There's going to be live music. There's going to be all sorts of great vibes, and you're invited to it. So make sure that's on your calendar. Like I said, July 18th is when it happens. 11 to 2, it's the Summer Splash Celebration over at Sippo Lake Park. Shout out to Stark Parks for making it happen. And shout out to all of the individuals, all of the organizations, all of the community leaders, everyone who comes together to make this community a better place. And if you ever know about those individuals, those organizations, those events, anything like that, let me know about it. 330-450-9400 is the number. You tell me about the good stuff. I'll tell everybody else. It's Stark County Positivity, and it's right here for you on Mix 94.1.
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3: 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Family owned and operated, serving the residential and commercial heating and cooling needs since 1960. Bond set at $1 million yesterday for the 24-year-old Canton man who police say was participating in illegal and inappropriate celebratory gunfire Friday night in the city. They say Jarius Leishman's actions landed 46-year-old Summer Christian in the hospital with critical injuries. She was in bed sleeping. She and her husband live on 20th Street Northeast when a bullet came through the wall, through the headboard, and into her back. The city had just warned residents about that kind of gunfire over the 4th of July holiday. Governor Mike DeWine ordered all flags in Wayne County and at stay office buildings in Columbus to be flown at half staff for Rittman Police Sergeant Scott Rice, killed in the line of duty Sunday night as he approached a shots fired incident at a city home. Four Medina County deputies and a canine were injured in the attack. The suspected shooter and his girlfriend and daughter inside the home also dead. Though there was a small EF1 tornado that did some damage Sunday afternoon in a suburb around Youngstown, it was a 10-mile-long microburst of 90-mile-an-hour winds that brought down 1,000 trees. A bad night for the U.S. men's soccer team. They lose to Belgium in the round of 16, 4-1. Guardians play Minnesota tonight. I'm Pam Cook.
4: The opening bell is brought to you.
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6: I'm Charles Payne, and this is the Fox Business Report.
7: Crude oil prices have moved modestly higher after Iran's Revolutionary Guard fired at two commercial ships near the Strait of Hormuz. Chip stocks are skidding. Samsung is expecting a dramatic jump in its profit. However, Wall Street was anticipating an even stronger forecast. Nestle is changing some of its flavors to counter duller taste buds that can happen when its customers take GLP-1 weight loss drugs. The new flavors could include more spices or more pepper. The Trump administration has been looking into requests from corporations that they be allowed to pull back from reporting earnings every quarter and instead report twice a year. However, Reuters says an investment industry group is urging regulators to keep things as they are. That's your Fox Business Report. I'm Jenny Coselda.

0: invested in you.
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0: Tone, as always, huge shout out to you for being on board. Huge shout out to Dennis, who stopped by talking about the Soapbox Derby. Goes down in Akron, one of those events I've known about for such a long time, but had no idea of how big of a deal it is. Dennis, a former champion himself, now the CEO of the organization, talked about how he remembers his championship, but really what he remembers is the time he spent with his dad in the garage, putting the thing together, putting those finishing touches on it. And that truly is what it's all about. So excited to have him on board. Thanks for coming today. I just wanted to remind you, Mix 94.1 gives away more concert tickets than any other radio station on the face of the planet. 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She'll get you hooked up. Other than that, though, I want you guys to have a fantastic rest of your day. I'll be back tomorrow morning, 6 a.m., right here on this radio station, Mix 94.1. 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
13: It's Tuesday, and good morning, Star County. I hope you're feeling great. A mix of clouds and sunshine, the plan for today. And some scattered rain showers. I'm not ruling out some thunderstorms with highs in the low 80s. Tonight, this evening, partly cloudy skies. Overnight, we'll fall into the mid-60s. Tomorrow's Wednesday. We've got a mix of clouds and sunshine. Looks like a good pool day. Mid-80s for highs. I am Staff Meteorologist Holly Strano on Mix 94.1.
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0: That's another lost ball. 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

0: 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This is really cool. We got a great opportunity this summer because, I mean, let's face it, you don't have that much money to go be passing around these days. We're all kind of floating around in the same boat. But imagine that you go ahead, you get yourself in the running for this, and you end up being our grand prize winner, where you get to pick the concert destination of your choice. We've got a VIP flyaway, and that includes round-trip airfare, luxury hotel, and travel accommodations, plus tickets to the show of your choice. Your next keyword to get qualified is going to be coming up around noon today. All right, so just be listening for your chance to text it in. It's the big summer ticket thing, and it's happening right here with Mix 94.1. 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
5: Well, hey, Canton, as we continue through your Tuesday, we have a mix of clouds and sunshine going on. No complaints there. Also, some scattered rain showers possible. I am not rolling out a thunderstorm with highs this afternoon. Later on, low 80s. Partly cloudy skies will drop into the middle 60s by early Wednesday. And then tomorrow, it's looking like a mix of clouds and sunshine across Dare County, mid-80s for highs. I am Staff Meteorologist Holly Strano on Mix 94.1.
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Mix 94.1, it is definitely a much comfier week than we were having. Everybody, it seemed like across the globe, was having a heat wave last week. So thank goodness for the 80s. 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

Mix 94.1. So Harry Styles' tour with all these residencies really just getting up and running. He just had Wembley in the UK, 12 sold-out shows, which is a Guinness World Record. So this tour is already off to some pretty amazing things. But American Girls is on Mix 94.1.

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Mix 94.1 as we move a little bit closer to the weekend. I know it's only Tuesday, but I want to make sure you don't miss out. Saturday night, Party Songs Weekend with Mason is going to be here starting at 7. It is live. It's all requests, and it's all for you. 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

It's Mix 94.1. My name is Marissa. Do you watch Love Island? Because I tried the other night. Keyword is tried. And I need to understand. So we'll talk about it in a minute. It's Mix 94.1.

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16: Well, hey, Canton, as we continue through your Tuesday, we have a mix of clouds and sunshine going on. No complaints there. Also, some scattered rain showers possible. I am not rolling out a thunderstorm with highs this afternoon. Later on, low 80s. Partly cloudy skies will drop into the middle 60s by early Wednesday. And then tomorrow, it's looking like a mix of clouds and sunshine across Dare County, mid 80s for highs. I am staff meteorologist Holly Strano on Mix 94.1.
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As you hear some of these throwbacks, aren't you wondering what was the playlist like at Taylor and Travis's wedding? I mean, seriously. Taylor's on Mix 94.1.

The Pussycat Dolls on Mix 94.1. My name is Marissa. I've got a request. Joan Jett and the Blackhearts going to be coming up. That's right. We're throwing it way back in just a few. And make sure that you mark the calendar. We've got our next We Believe in Canton event. That is coming up on the 15th. Stadium Park will be there at 3 for all the family fun. And you can get all the details now at Mix 94.1.com. We'll see you there.

0: Mars on Mix 94.1. I'm Marissa, and I don't watch a whole lot of TikTok, but I was very invested in the journey of Kelsey the rower. Did you see this? Because she just made it to Hawaii on Friday. She was rowing by herself, and it was from California to Hawaii. She had goals in mind, and I mean, she ended up being the first American females to do this solo. And then she shattered both previous women's and men's overall solo crossing records. So it was 43 days, 17 hours, 55 minutes, 2,400 miles alone in the ocean. And if you thought you were having a tough work day, I just want you to kind of put that into perspective with that situation. You can go ahead, watch her journey on TikTok, and more of your requests are on the way. It's Mix 94.1.
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6: Well, hey, Canton, as we continue through your Tuesday, we have a mix of clouds and sunshine going on. No complaints there. Also, some scattered rain showers possible. I am not rolling out a thunderstorm with highs this afternoon. Later on, low 80s. Partly cloudy skies will drop into the middle 60s by early Wednesday. And then tomorrow, it's looking like a mix of clouds and sunshine across Star County, mid-80s for highs. I am staff meteorologist Holly Strano on Mix 94.1.
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Mix 94.1, I'm Marissa. I don't think we had anything major around here that I was noticing anyway, but I feel like I've been reading a lot of different firework malfunction issues this year. Just throwing it out there, it is explosives and like dynamite. And I mean, if you were a kid watching Looney Tunes, you know what happened to Wile E. Coyote, okay? Play safe. It's Mix 94.1.

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Just turned 21 a couple days ago, and this past weekend got to celebrate with Taylor and Travis at their wedding. 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

0: Mix 94.1, the big summer ticket thing is going on. I've gotten some questions about this. And it's like, do I really get to pick the concert I want to go to? Yeah. And it could be like really anywhere. That's the coolest part about it. So it's a VIP flyaway. It includes your round trip airfare, luxury hotel, travel accommodations, and then a pair of tickets to a show of your choice. But you've got to get in the running to win the big grand prize, right? So 5 o'clock this afternoon, Java Joel will have your next keyword to text in. And we've got more details waiting for you at Mix941.com.
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19: Well, hey, Canton, as we continue through your Tuesday, we have a mix of clouds and sunshine going on. No complaints there. Also, some scattered rain showers possible. I am not rolling out a thunderstorm with highs this afternoon. Later on, low 80s. Partly cloudy skies will drop into the middle 60s by early Wednesday. And then tomorrow, it's looking like a mix of clouds and sunshine across Starr County, mid 80s for highs. I am Staff Meteorologist Holly Strano on Mix 94.1.
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0: It's Mix 94.1. My name is Marissa. Heading on out of here. I got an old lady to check on. My Nana is officially home after 2.5 weeks in the hospital. Java Joel is on the way next. It's Mix 94.1.
1: They say the holy water's watered down, and this town's lost its faith. 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

If you didn't get your fill of fireworks, there's a chance to check them out this weekend. Stark County Italian American Festival going on Friday through Sunday. 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And Fool House, the ultimate 90s party band, performing live Friday night. 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Just

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1: Benson Boone live in Pittsburgh tonight. 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
10: Good afternoon, Star County. Happy Tuesday to ya. A mix of clouds and sunshine, but also scattered rain showers possible. And I'm not ruling out a rumble of thunder in there too. Low 80s for highs this afternoon. Canton, as we get into this evening and tonight, partly cloudy skies. We'll see temperatures falling into the mid-60s. And as we talk Wednesday, midweek, a mix of clouds and sunshine, highs in the middle 80s. You have a great rest of your day, and I'm staff meteorologist Holly Strano on Mix 94.1.
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Look for the Mix 94.1 Parade Float this weekend. We'll be taking it out to the Old Canal Fulton Days Festival, St. Helena Heritage Park. Oh, that'll be happening Saturday. You can look for Fantone in the Parade Float, thanks to our friends at Project Rebuild and Roarer's Nursery. And, of course, fireworks later that night, too. The summer parties continue. We're glad to be a part of them. Mix 94.1.

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2: All right, hang out for Mariah. Don't worry, I'm not going to do some Christmas in July stuff. This is the throwback Blink-182 on the way. First, though, still overflowing with patriotism, are you? Throwing it back with Miley Cyrus. Mix 94.1.

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Three throwbacks in a row, right at 3:30 for the 3:30. And you ever listen to the lyrics of this song? If you read the lyrics, they're "Don't waste your time on me. You're already the voice inside my head." But the way that Tom DeLonge says it, head becomes yed. Listen to the way that he says this. This is why I hate this band, by the way. All your fault, Tom. I miss you. Throwing it back, Mix 94.1.

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5: The major averages are losing steam in afternoon trading. AI jitters are slamming semiconductors and memory chip makers following a sell-off of Samsung Electronics stock. The South Korean memory chip maker forecast a huge surge in profit. However, concerns about its AI spending plans and future demand are spooking investors. And Amazon plans to sell at least $25 billion in U.S. dollar bonds just 4 months after it issued $37 billion in the U.S. market. Amazon is part of a cohort of tech giants that have been tapping the bond market for AI spending. And Walmart shares are up 1% after the country's biggest retailer, along with its Sam's Club, said it was lowering prices on thousands of items this summer. Walmart said it's slashing prices to help consumers. President Trump said it was in response to a request from the administration. That's your Fox Business Report. I'm Hillary Barsky, invested in you.
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15: Good afternoon, Star County. Happy Tuesday to ya. A mix of clouds and sunshine, but also scattered rain showers possible. And I'm not ruling out a rumble of thunder in there, too. Low 80s for highs this afternoon. Canton, as we get into this evening and tonight, partly cloudy skies. We'll see temperatures falling into the mid-60s. And as we talk Wednesday, midweek, a mix of clouds and sunshine, highs in the middle 80s. You have a great rest of your day, and I'm staff meteorologist Holly Strano on Mix 94.1.
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Canal Fulton Day is going on this Saturday over there at St. Helena Heritage Park and Mix 94.1 Morning Superstar. Matt Fantone. Look for him in the parade Saturday morning. He'll be out there. Make sure you wave. This Saturday, Old Canal Fulton Days Festival, Mix 94.1.

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1: The summer of mix continues. We'll be partying this weekend. The Stark County Italian American Festival starts up Friday, runs through Sunday on the campus of Kent State Stark, Jackson Township. I mean, the food alone. Not to mention the bocce ball and all that, but that's going to be a great time this weekend. And the African-American Stark County Arts Festival going on at Centennial Plaza. That's this Saturday from noon till 10. Admission is free. 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

Yeah, a little Usher. For everyone going to the show tonight, Usher, Chris Brown, the R&B tour live at the stadium in Cleveland. Have a great time if you're going. Benson Boone in Pittsburgh tonight. Hopefully you were listening yesterday when we give away those last-minute tickets on Mix 94.1. We're very spontaneous here. And this dude's playing the Rocket Arena Cleveland. We will be giving away more tickets to that show as well. Keep listening for your somber tickets. 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
14: Good afternoon, Star County. Happy Tuesday to you. A mix of clouds and sunshine, but also scattered rain showers possible. And I'm not ruling out a rumble of thunder in there, too. Low 80s for highs this afternoon. Canton, as we get into this evening and tonight, partly cloudy skies. We'll see temperatures falling into the mid-60s. And as we talk Wednesday, midweek, a mix of clouds and sunshine, highs in the middle 80s. You have a great rest of your day. And I'm staff meteorologist Holly Strano on Mix 94.1.
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1: You have until 6 o'clock to text us the word prize. 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

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It's Mix 94.1. My name is Java Joel, and you got a hankering to hear something? 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

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Missed this past weekend for the 4th of July America 250 festivities. You can check it out at the Old Canal Fulton Days Festival, St. Helena Heritage Park. Fantone will be in the parade this Saturday. Look for him. Mix 94.1. 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

0: 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So stop by this Saturday from 1 to 3. 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
13: Good Tuesday evening, Canton friends. We've got partly cloudy skies, and overnight across Starr County, temperatures falling into the mid-60s. Looking ahead to our Wednesday, middle of the week, and it looks like we'll have a mix of clouds and sunshine. Highs a bit warmer tomorrow in the middle to upper 80s. I hope you have a great night, and I am staff meteorologist Holly Strano on Mix 94.1.
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0: 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My name is Java Jewel. 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

0: Have you ever had a neighbor that just somehow gets worse by the day? Like, by the day.
1: Yeah.
2: I think you have something that I don't.
0: An upstairs hamster, yeah.
2: Sure, yeah, yes.
0: We've talked about him on the air before.
2: Yep.
0: In order to protect his identity, we just call him the upstairs hamster because he's this little guy, and I can hear him because he lives right above me, and he has a staircase in his unit. I don't, so clearly he's doing better than me. But, like, I hear him, like, pattering down the stairs.
2: Right, right,
0: he'll scream across his unit.
2: Sure.
0: Luckily, he's moved to another home. I make it sound like he's a pet. But he's coming back to live here more full time. And he sent me a voice note today.
2: Okay.
0: So we want to talk about that on the show of how to handle this. And then, yes, I'm going to play the voice note. I'll change his voice with AI. Jordan's not a soccer fan anymore either.
2: I've actually never been a soccer fan. And
0: you moonlighted as one.
2: I did. And then it kind of changed very quickly.
0: Yesterday when USA loses.
2: Yes.
0: 4-1.
2: Yeah.
0: Plus we have XYZ's The Test. This is the first time Audrey's written the questions.
3: Yeah, I'm excited.
0: All of that on the way on your Instagram. It's on Tuesday. XYZ with Eric Zachary.

0: We have a new actor debuting in Hollywood, and it's AI.
1: Yeah.
0: XYZ with our exact God, she said so much with the word yeah. Your XYZ ENT Entertainment Report, all brought to you by Eggland's Best. Let's talk about this AI actor debut.
1: Yeah, so you guys, you may have heard of her before.
2: Yes.
1: Tilly Norwood.
2: Yeah.
1: Yeah, so this was last year. Everybody was like, oh, what's going to happen? You know, they were like, right. We're making an AI actor. So now they're making a movie with her.
2: Sure.
1: It's called Misaligned. It's Particle 6, which is the studio house. Who created yeah. her.
0: Are there real actors in it too?
2: So no.
1: No.
2: Keep going, Audrey, but I have a lot of thoughts about this.
1: Well, you go ahead. It's supposed to be her coming of age story. It's supposed to right. be like funny and silly, but also drama and like explore our interaction with AI and like our fears about AI and whatever. Okay. And like,
2: so the issue I have with this is when we first heard about Tilly Norwood last year, they were trying to get her basically like signed. They wanted yeah. her to be a part of like SAG or, you know,
3: WME.
2: Yeah, exactly. And everybody was like, absolutely not, which is the right take to have.
1: Yeah.
2: This movie, however, it's not as though there's an AI actor among a ton of real actors.
3: Okay.
2: This is an entirely made AI film. It's essentially animation.
3: Got it.
2: Right?
1: Yeah.
2: And it's her story. So like they've already pigeonholed this AI character as just that. Like Tilly Norwood, I can't really see after a film like this going and doing something with Brad Pitt.
3: Yeah.
2: Do you know
1: right.
2: what I'm saying? Like you just, like you're an AI product well, in an AI movie.
1: Yeah.
0: I was thinking, because it's kind of like when they made Scooby-Doo and Scooby's not there, or like Blue's Clues and like
2: right,
0: gonna
2: right.
0: be talking
2: just
0: to a
2: acting
0: puppet.
2: Around. Mm-hmm. Yeah.
0: But I mean, we've been doing it with Audrey for a while now. She's
2: oh
0: not
2: my
0: real.
2: God.
0: Audrey, AI Audrey?
2: This is sick. This is sick work.
0: Audrey's
2: here we go.
0: Audrey's very
2: this is
0: real.
2: Be a fight later.
0: You know how I know she's real? Because she's looking at me with very disappointed
2: yeah.
0: eyes right now.
2: Yep, yep.
0: All right, the Tilly Norwood acting debut is coming. What was the name of the film?
1: Misaligned.
0: So yes. ironic. All right, your XYZ ENT Entertainment Report, all brought to you by Eggland's Best.
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0: I'm so glad you put this in the run of show, Jordan, you're not a soccer fan anymore because the amount of people that I saw moonlighting for Team USA and the World Cup, and now they suddenly don't care because we got our butts beat by Belgium yesterday.
1: Okay, so I realized that in the past, I don't know, maybe 96 hours, I really just like competition.
0: Yeah.
1: You know, like if there's a reason to cheer for something, I'm most likely down. I am at the bar last night watching the USA-Belgium game.
0: Oh, cool. Thanks for the invite.
1: I have a real USA jersey on.
0: Where did you get it?
1: Don't worry about that.
0: Did you order one?
1: So I get a real USA jersey.
0: Fake fan.
1: I am ready to cheer. Now, when Belgium scored their first point 9 minutes into the game and did it with such finesse, I was like, oh, wait, I think I'm backing the wrong horse. But I don't even...
0: Where did you get the USA jersey?
1: Stop asking questions that don't matter. I think... that a lot of us, like you said, we're all moonlighting as soccer fans because it was one more thing to get excited about. I think I was riding the high of the Knicks winning, and I needed more of that.
0: Got it.
1: You know? And then I jumped into soccer, and I was like, oh, yeah, that's right. I really don't even know what offsides means.
0: We watched a soccer game a couple weeks ago, I was like, why is the clock counting up? I don't claim to be a sports guy by any means, but I genuinely understand how games work. And I was just like, I don't get
1: this. Soccer is totally new territory. No. I was ready to be like, if we win, they got to call it soccer globally.
0: No.
1: And we lost gloriously.
2: Yeah.
1: And then I was like, you know what? Can I return this jersey? Like, I don't even know.
0: Did you get it from Amazon?
1: Look, stop asking.
2: I feel like your first mistake was getting a USA jersey in this situation.
1: You guys.
0: Yeah, okay. Portugal or something.
1: They also lost. They also lost.
2: I know.
0: All right. We know nothing. It's XYZ with Eric Zachary.

0: turning over the hosting duties to Audrey Daler.
1: Whop, whop, it's me.
0: That's your sound effect if you're to host a game show?
1: Yeah.
0: Okay. XYZ's The Test is coming up next. Now, usually I host this. Jordan's jumped in a few times.
2: Yep.
0: But we decided it's Audrey's turn.
1: Yeah.
0: You hit like your six.

0: 6 month, 9 month, 10 year on the air, whatever it is. Seven month, 8 month.
1: Yeah, we're getting close to a year.
2: One of those numbers.
0: So it's time for you to host the test. It's three pop culture questions. They all have to do with things that we've talked about on the air in the last week, or even if you haven't been listening to us, you've probably seen in the news.
2: Yeah.
0: So Jordan and I should know the answers to these questions.
2: I'm scared. Usually I'm scared when I play Audrey, like in throwback, because she's undefeated in that game. Mm-hmm. This I'm scared of because I'm like, can you formulate like
1: the answer is no. Yeah.
0: Well, Audrey's first question when I told her to write the questions was, how many sentences should it be?
2: Do your impression,
1: Audrey. Well, because Eric's always like, I'm running my And then this.
0: Dripping with respect.
1: And how many dogs were in the movie?
0: Okay. XYZ's The Test. It's coming up next.

0: We call it XYZ's The Test, all brought to you by Chick-fil-A. Cue the dramatic music.
1: Nice.
0: There it is.
2: Here we go.
0: The tone. Audrey is hosting the test this week. You yes, wrote the questions.
1: I wrote the questions.
0: You
1: by
0: asked me
1: myself
0: how many sentences should be in the questions.
1: And I followed what you said.
0: Okay. Audrey, over to you. This week's the test.
1: Okay, question number one. An Ocean's 11 prequel starring Margot Robbie and Bradley Cooper is set to be released in June of 2027.
0: I don't think he's in it. He's writing and directing it.
1: It said he was in it.
3: Not hosting.
1: Okay. It said he was in it. Okay. It said that he was the other parent.
0: Okay.
1: Anyway.
0: Yep.
1: The plot of the film will follow the parents of Danny Ocean, the mastermind of the heist in Ocean's 11, played by George Clooney in the 2001 version of the film, and Frank Sinatra in 1960. On what holiday does the heist take place during the 1960 Ocean's 11?
3: Jordan. Arbor Day. I have no clue.
1: No.
0: Thanksgiving.
1: No.
0: 4th of July.
1: No.
0: Christmas.
1: No.
0: Easter.
3: Damn.
0: No. Flag Day.
1: No.
0: Okay, Halloween.
1: You're both wrong. The answer is New Year's Eve.
0: Wow.
3: How did you miss that one?
0: I thought you said
3: all of them.
0: Arbor Day.
3: Yeah, I know, because I was trolling.
1: Okay, anyway, question number two. Lil Wayne recently no-showed for the kickoff show to his 20-plus years of Carter Classics North American Tour in Maine.
0: Can you say his name again? Because I think you put a T in there.
1: No, I said Lil Wayne.
0: There you go. All right.
1: What famous line from the 2011 hit 6 Foot 7 Foot about a layered Italian dish ironically depicts this absence?
3: Jordan. Real G's move in silence like lasagna.
1: Yeah!
3: Let's go.
0: This is so targeted. How would I know that?
1: Everybody knows that,
3: Eric. You just weren't outside.
1: Okay, I thought I was really proud of that one.
3: Thank you so much.
1: Question number three.
0: This is bold.
1: Netflix Animation is partnering with Sony Pictures Imageworks to develop Charlie versus the Chocolate Factory, an animated film that will premiere on Netflix in 2027. In this story, Willy Wonka has been sentenced to a prison sentence for turning a child into a blueberry.
3: Yes.
1: What is the name of the child he turned into a blueberry?
3: Jordan.
0: You didn't lay out the rules
1: those
0: for this.
3: Yes. All right. Okay.
1: What is the name of the little girl he turned into a blueberry? Jordan gets to answer by default because Eric broke the rules.
3: Is it not Veruca Salt?
0: No. Eric, you idiot.
1: It's Eric.
0: Violet. You're turning Violet.
1: Okay. Bonus points for the last name.
0: It's like, it starts with a B, right? Violet Blum something? Blum
1: no.
0: Child?
3: Is
0: Wash.
3: It Violet Blueberry?
1: It's Beauregard.
0: Beauregard? It wasn't B. Why'd you say no?
1: I didn't say no.
3: She said no to Blum.
0: Oh, okay.
1: Yeah.
0: So it's a tie?
3: Yeah.
0: All right. XYZ's the test. We're all confused. It's all brought to you by Chick-fil-A. Real Jews move like lasagna.
3: No!
0: In silence, like
3: that's the part you got. No,
0: because there's no G, or there's a silent G in lasagna.
3: Yes, real G's move in silence, like lasagna.
0: Dumb.
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18: Good Tuesday evening, Canton friends. We've got partly cloudy skies, and overnight across Starr County, temperatures falling into the mid-60s. Looking ahead to our Wednesday, middle of the week, and it looks like we'll have a mix of clouds and sunshine. Highs a bit warmer tomorrow in the middle to upper 80s. I hope you have a great night, and I am Staff Meteorologist Holly Strano on Mix 94.1.
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0: him the upstairs hamster, the guy who lives above me, for years on the show, because he's just one of those neighbors, right? We've all had one, but he's just like next level. He's the Pro Max version of an annoying neighbor. Okay. And he recently sent me a voice note when I was home, 2 o'clock on like a Saturday, by the way. He could have just knocked on my door.
1: Sure, yeah.
0: Here's just a little clip. I did change his voice with AI to protect his identity, even though I didn't want to, but just listen to this.
2: Hey, Eric. I'm sending you a voice note because this doesn't require a phone call, or I think a text message would lose tone, and I think that if you hear my tone, that you'll hear that I'd be like, don't give a.
0: So that's how it starts. This is a 2-minute and 20-second voice note.
1: That's already too much.
3: Okay.
0: I'll play the full thing and we'll talk about the situation of why my neighbor decided that a voice note to set the tone.
1: Dude, like the Alvin and the Chipmunks is
3: that
1: wild.
3: Was a choice.
0: He's a litigious guy. I know that if he heard me play it, that'd be another thing.
1: So. No, I'm just saying what you chose.
0: Yeah, well, I mean, his real voice is actually better, but I just went with that. All right, talking about my upstairs hamster neighbor next.

0: I call him the upstairs hamster because when we were doing the show from my apartment back in the day, he would patter around his little cage of an apartment above me. And Jordan can attest to this. This neighbor that I have.
1: Yeah,
2: it's like a Seinfeld episode. Yeah.
0: Literally, one of those characters. And for the last year, he's been splitting his time in Canada, so I haven't had to deal with him a lot.
1: Okay, Canada.
0: But he just not only let me know he was moving back, but also decided to give me an update on an issue he has via voice note. This is a 2-minute and 20-second voice note.
3: Hey, Eric. I noticed that there was, like, a weird white bump on my bumper. I don't know what happened. I don't care. Truly do not care. I rubbed it and most of it went away. There is, like, you know, a tiny little thing. Like, my honest opinion is I drive a box in the city and it doesn't matter. So, like, really don't give a but regardless, please be careful.
0: So he's accusing me of bumping his car. Mind you, I don't drive a white car.
2: I was going to say, one, you don't drive a white car, but also it's not like he's accusing you. He's like leading up to accusing you.
0: Yeah. Well, wait for it. So he opens with that, but then he continues the real reason that he wanted to send me a voice note. Again, so I would know his tone, not a text message.
3: Sure. And the other thing is, the way that you're parked right now is really hard for me to give him it now. Like that. An 8-point turn, and even with my tiny car, so I would appreciate if you were just a little bit more mindful about it.
0: When he sent this, I was parked perfectly within my spot. He had more than enough room to get in and out. The issue is he doesn't park in his spot, so it makes it harder for him. Whatever. I get it. It can be a little tight. Feel like he could have gone about it different, but then when you think, like, okay, you got your point across, no, it keeps going.
3: If it's super small and I sound like such a little Karen when I say this, so I'm sorry for saying it at all.
0: 2 minutes and 20 seconds on a voice note to let me know, A, that he saw a ding on his car that he accused me of.
2: Sure.
0: I don't drive a white car.
2: Right.
0: But also then goes on to just over-explain when he could have just been like, hey, do you mind moving the car over a little bit?
2: Right.
0: Yeah. I have never complained to this guy, even though he is so loud. He screams across his apartment.
2: He's a very loud guy. I will say that. Yeah.
0: I have a laundry list of things that he could do to be more considerate.
3: Sorry for listening to me for 2 minutes.
2: I think it's funny that he didn't just straight up ask, like, hey, could you scoot your car over?
0: Totally fine, right?
1: Literally text. Yeah. Hey.
0: It was a stream of consciousness, and I benefit of the doubt, I understand, like, okay, you didn't want it to sound too annoying or harsh, but, like, you spent 2.5 minutes to send me a voice note.
2: And I gotta imagine that was, like, take three.
0: Oh, my God.
2: You know.
0: My question is, I want to now raise a few issues with him. Very kindly, I'm not trying to be too much of what he is doing right now, but, like, he screams across his unit. And now that he's gonna be home more, I need him to be more mindful, is his word. That his kitchen is right above my bedroom and that he's loud and there's just like...
2: Are you going to hit him up?
0: It took everything in me not to say something then and there. Because I'm
2: sure.
0: Like, then it just seems very tit for tat.
1: Yeah.
0: But I'm going to wait it out a few weeks and then be like, hey, I'd appreciate if you also could be a little more mindful.
1: Yeah.
0: Should I send him a voice note?
1: Yeah.
0: Okay. All right.
2: Hey, I don't think you should.
0: I almost said his name on the air. Hey, hamster.
1: I think you should. I think you should be like, hey, since this is how we communicate now.
2: Damn.
0: This is our love language.
2: This is how we communicate now. Wild.
0: My upstairs neighbor sent me a 2.5-minute voice note to basically accuse me of hitting his car, which I didn't, and then also just parking a little too close for comfort, even though I'm well within my parking spot.
2: Sure.
0: What would you do? XYZ content on Instagram. Let me know.
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0: Netflix is kind of mad that they shot themselves in the foot, setting the whole like expectation with releasing an entire season at once.
1: Netflix started the whole binge watching culture, and now that their competitors are really YouTube, Reels, TikTok, binging is kind of dying out, especially with nobody really putting out full seasons anymore. We're going episode to episode.
0: Apple, Hulu, everyone else is doing 1 week at a time, which I hate because I just I forget the plot if I don't watch back to back episodes.
1: Okay,
0: I understand from a business model they're doing it to keep you to continue to subscribe. But yeah, I could also see from like Netflix's standpoint where they're like, but we put out an entire season. Now you're switching to Instagram? What's going on, man?
2: I like it. I get it.

0: More About Nothing is on the way on XYZ with Eric Zachary. It's Jordan's chance to pretend to be a professor, an intellect, a researcher.
1: All those things, yeah.
0: All of the smart boy stuff.
1: Yep, that's right.
0: Just things that you wouldn't otherwise know. Fun facts.
1: Yes.
0: And today we're learning about cement land.
1: Yes, this 54-acre unfinished public art exhibit just outside of St. Louis, Missouri.
0: They need something.
1: Yeah. Oh, this is a crazy story, dude. There's murder involved. Oh. There's a whole mystery. Yeah, okay. Yeah. Mm-hmm.
0: But before we learn about the intricacies of St. Louis and its tourism, a little fun fact, a little bonus fact for you.
1: There are exactly 119 ridges on a quarter. Those are things called coins that cost 25 cents.
0: Mm-hmm.
1: Yeah, the ridges on the sides, there's 119 of them. We used to do that on coins so that if people started to melt them down, you would know and you could be like, oh, that's a fake, fake currency. So that's why ridges are on quarters, dimes, things
0: got
1: like
0: it.
1: That.
0: Yeah. I don't use them, but...
1: Yeah, I haven't touched a quarter
0: in
1: a while either.
0: I've heard of them.
1: Yeah.
0: More About Nothing, learning about cement land just outside St. Louis next. For just a

0: More about nothing on XYZ with Eric Zachary. It's all brought to you by Chick-fil-A. Let's learn about Cementland.
1: Yes.
2: I'm intrigued.
0: Like Disneyland for cement?
1: Essentially, yeah, that's a very layperson term to put it. But in the 2000s, there was this local sculptor and just all around like great artist named Bob Casilli, and he started something called City Museum. He took an old shoe factory and basically made a museum of St. Louis out of like just like landfills and old like bulldozers, things that people like just weren't using anymore. And then he started his brainchild called Cementland, which was just outside of City Museum, and it was like he just started building like a amusement park with cement and like with old trucks and sculptures that he made out of like metal scraps and things. So he works on this thing for like 4 years, and then out of nowhere he's found dead in Cementland.
0: Oh,
1: and everybody's like, oh my God, what happened to him?
0: Was he like buried in cement or?
1: No. Oh. So there was this report that a bulldozer fell on him while he was constructing more of Cementland. So
0: was he doing this by himself?
1: To some degree, but also like, you know, it was a big part of the city at the time. This is only 2011,
0: St.
1: right?
0: Louis decided somewhere along the lines, like, we don't got a lot going for us anymore. So let's build an arch. Let's have a zoo.
1: Dude, the arch scares me. Really, like, total sidebar.
2: The arch is freaky.
1: Yeah, the arch totally
0: like, just the weirdest thing is they're like, Central America, let's get people here.
1: Yeah.
0: Cementland, that's next.
1: So they do a second autopsy, and they find out, like, all of his ribs were crushed, and they were like, there's no way that could have happened in the bulldozing accident that they claimed he was originally in. So everybody's like, somebody did something to him. This was staged. Did it have to do with Cementland? And then ever since his passing, it's just been this unfinished kind of ghost town.
0: Like a boneyard.
1: Of a like amusement park. So it still sits there today. You can go, you know, I don't know that you
0: what
1: can.
0: What do you do there? You just,
1: So like there was like.
0: Cement.
1: Because it was on 54 acres, you could spend hours just in all the little different exhibits that he built.
0: That sounds great. Just hot cement in the summer.
1: Yeah, right?
0: Just walking around in awe.
2: It's like a sculpture garden.
1: Yeah, it is. Yeah. It's like a huge sculpture garden, but like, you know, there's bridges that connect from like parts of the old factory to another that weren't essentially there. He just built up. So, I mean, if you like to, you know, go on an interesting walk or do a little spelunking.
0: I have a theory.
1: What's up?
0: I think big asphalt took him out.
1: Oh, you
0: like,
1: think
0: use our product.
1: Corporate asphalt?
0: Yeah. Like, we don't want none of that cement in here.
1: Yeah.
0: Audrey didn't find that amusing at all. She's like, protect the art community.
1: No, seriously, protect the art community. Yeah. Who knows what happened to this guy, but like big, you know, sort of mystery
0: that, or
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0: Like the Arch Preservation Society was like, we can't lose what little tourism we have.
1: We're on to you, Missouri.
0: No one wants to ride the special elevator anymore. More about nothing. Cementland, just outside of St. Louis.
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15: Good Tuesday evening, Canton friends. We've got partly cloudy skies, and overnight across our county, temperatures falling into the mid-60s. Looking ahead to our Wednesday, middle of the week, and it looks like we'll have a mix of clouds and sunshine. Highs a bit warmer tomorrow in the middle to upper 80s. I hope you have a great night, and I am Staff Meteorologist Holly Strano on Mix 94.1.
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